0: Park will be preserved as public green space featuring a new amphitheatre. Queenslanders will be able to have their say on the proposed designs from tomorrow. Public feedback will be open until late September. Georgina Winter, Brisbane.
1: The New South Wales government will spend $10 million to help deliver a new surf lifesaving club at North Cronulla. The funding will support the local council's redevelopment of the beachfront site. The state sports minister, Steve Camper, says the funding will provide certainty for residents.
2: It's a wonderful surf club there, and it's been stuck in the mud for a while, and it's time to get moving and get this thing done.
1: An energy rating scheme for new homes in Australia will now be used on existing properties. New houses need to meet a minimum energy efficiency standard of 7 stars out of 10. Experts say the typical existing home rates no more than 3. Also making news, a cluster of nearly 50 dead birds found on an island in South Australia is being tested for the H5 bird flu, and the Sopranos actor Vincent Pastore has died at the age of 80. Checking the markets now, one Australian dollar is currently buying 70.32 US cents.
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1: The Sharks are gearing up to take on the Rabbitohs before the Tigers battle the Eels in the NRL. The Broncos have gone down to the Knights 30-6 in their clash. Broncos coach Michael Maguire says his side just couldn't deliver.
4: It was disappointing. You know, the boys are trying. You know, we just can't find things going our way at the moment. You know, Big X goes off and then Reno goes off. You know, our penalties and our errors just accumulated fatigue, and it just becomes a tough game.
1: The Warriors took down the Titans 42-6 in their matchup. The Raiders went down to the Panthers 42-18 in Mudgee. Aussie Curtis Marshall has 1 gold in the men's pole vault at the Commonwealth Games. Australia has 65 gold medals, holding firm atop the tally. Tottenham's taken down Chelsea in front of more than 80,000 fans at a Coors Stadium in Sydney. In the AFL, wins for the Swans, Hawks, Giants and the Blues. It's 4 minutes past 10. That's the latest news and sport.
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7: And the temperature at Foster Tuncurry at this point of time. Let's have a look and see what... Mid-North Coast... Computers. Okay, for today's 2nd of August, partly cloudy, a slight chance of showers in the north and in the late morning and afternoon. Near zero chance of rain elsewhere with light winds. Daytime maximum temperatures between 15 and 20 degrees. Now the fire danger, North Coast, there's no ratings at all from them. Greater Hunter, New England and Northern Slopes are all got moderate fire dangers. So just be aware of that for my Greater Hunter, New England and Northern Slopes. Okay, and also there's a caution. Surf conditions may be more powerful than they appear and are expected to be hazardous for coastal activities such as rock fishing and swimming. Now tomorrow, the 3rd of August, partly cloudy, areas of morning frost but the higher ground and chance of morning fog. Slight chance of showers in the higher ground with near zero chance elsewhere with light winds. Overnight temperatures falling between 2 and 6 degrees with daytime temperatures reaching between 16 and 23 degrees. Now the Macquarie Coast Marine Report from Smoky Cape to Seal Rocks. Until midnight tonight. The winds are variably around 10 knots, seas below 1 metre, swell is a southeasterly swell 2 to 2.5 metres. The weather is mostly sunny today, as you can see outside. And caution, the surf conditions may be more powerful than they appear and are expected to be hazardous for coastal activities such as crossing bars by boat and rock fishing. And now for Monday, the 3rd of August, winds are northerly 10 to 15 knots, seas below 1 metre, swell is a First swell is a southeasterly swell, 1.5 to 2.5 metres, tending southerly around about 1 metre around about midday. And the second swell is below 0.5 metre, tending southeasterly 1 to 1.5 metres during the morning. And the weather generally for Monday, mostly sunny with a chance of thunderstorms offshore south of Crowley Head. Okay, so Saturday, Monday the 3rd of August, the winds are northerly, the winds are northerly 10 to 15 knots, seas below 1 metre. First was a southeasterly swell, 1.5 to 2.5 metres, tending southerly around about 1 metre around midday. The second swell is below 0.5 metre, tending southeasterly 1 to 1.5 metres during the morning. And the weather generally is mostly sunny day, a chance of thunderstorms offshore south of Crowley Head at night. So there we are, that's the news and the weather. 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

It's 10:13 and this is Great Lakes FM 101.5. This is Sunday Interlude. If you just tune in, and a little break coming up from our sponsors, and I'll be back with more music for you to start the ball rolling. So first up with Todd Sargent with, what have we got here? What have we got here? Let's have a quick look. Okay, first up of the music we've got, this is Bill Hinnom. I'm your host for the program until 2 o'clock this afternoon. I hope you enjoy the program. Let's see, tonight West Side, tonight from the West Side Story with Dame Shirley Bassey. And after that, Above the Law with Barbara Streisand and Barry Gibb. Then Dame Shirley Bassey again with The Power of Love and Philomena Begley After All These Years. And finishing up with Josh Groban and Sarah Brightman, All I Ask of You. So sit back and enjoy. Here we go.

0: And it's 10:17. This is Great Lakes FM 101.5. Little break coming up from our sponsors. Back with some more music right after this.
1: G'day, it's Todd from 2NURFM, one of your community broadcasting sister stations. I want to say a big congratulations and well done to all of you at Great Lakes FM. 40th anniversary. That is a major milestone. And also I want to say thank you for keeping

0: me entertained with your programs when I've been lucky enough to be houseboating around the mile or just going through the area. So 40 years, an amazing milestone. Job well done. 40 and many, many more to come. Enjoy the celebration, have fun, and also realise the important role that you play in the community. Have a piece of cake for me.
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3: Okay, let's continue on now with some more beautiful music. First up we've got here is Above the Law with Barbra Streisand and Barry Gibb. Then Dame Shirley Bassey again with The Power of Love. And then Philomena Begley, After All These Years. So sit back and enjoy. Here we go.

0: And it's 10:28, and this is Great Lakes FM 101.5. This is Sunday Interlude. If you just tuned in, a little break coming up from our sponsors, and I'll be back with some more music right after this.
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0: And it's 10:29, is exactly. Let's put a bit more music for you after all these years with Philomena Begley. And after that, All I Ask of You from the Phantom of the Opera was Josh Groban and Sarah Brightman. And then after that again, Dame Shirley Bassey again, the big spender from Sweet Charity. And then The Shepherd and the Fallen Husky with Dear John Letter. So sit back and enjoy, first of all, After All These Years with Philomena Begley.

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0: Deep in the heart of Texas. 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
1: What's that place again, please?
0: Deep in the heart of Texas. 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

0: 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This is Great Lakes FM 101.5. This is Sunday Interlude. If you just tuned in, I've got a little break coming up, and I'll be back with some more music until the news comes up at 11 o'clock.
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0: And let's continue until the news comes up at 11 o'clock. First of all, we've got Tom Jones with Delilah. After that, Tanya Tucker with Delta Dawn, and then Willie Nelson, Seven Spanish Angels. After that, The Pretenders, Him to Her. So sit back and enjoy. Here we go.

And she threw her arms around him and said, God will keep us free. She could hear the riders coming.

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1: It's 11 o'clock. Good morning, I'm Dusty Fitzpatrick. The federal opposition believes the government should be ready to put the fuel excise cut back in place. The government has resisted calls to extend the discount, despite the conflict in the Middle East heating up. The cut to the levy will come to an end at midnight, pushing wholesale prices up. Nationals MP David Littleproud has told Nine Labor should be ready to act again if prices rise.
2: Look, I accept the government's always said that this was a temporary measure, but the war is still ongoing, and I think what the government needs to do is very reactive to where prices go. This conflict could go on for some time and could escalate.
1: A second seagull has tested positive to the H5 strain of bird flu. There have now been 54 confirmed cases of the bird flu in Australia, with 40 of them in South Australia. Invasive Species Council Chief Executive Jack Goff says pet owners should take care.
3: We need people to make sure that they keep their cats and their dogs contained. We don't want people having cats and dogs going and interacting with wildlife and potentially catching this disease.
1: The parents of murdered Queensland schoolboy Daniel Morcombe have co-signed a letter calling for a national registry of child abusers. Jack Fenwick explains.
4: The push for a public register follows a string of high-profile abuse incidents at childcare centres across Australia. The proposal would see the name and employment history of alleged perpetrators who've been charged published online. Bruce and Denise Morcombe, alongside opposition leader Angus Taylor and an advocacy group, have sent the letter to the PM. Legislative changes to create a register would need to pass all state and territory parliaments with coordination from the federal government. Jack Fenwick reporting.
1: An investigation's underway after fire tore through a home on the Gold Coast. The occupants managed to escape the blaze at Currumbin Waters unharmed. The flames are understood to have started in the bathroom of the property. Hazard reduction burns will take place across parts of New South Wales ahead of the upcoming bushfire season. Plans are in place to burn more than 1,000 hectares in Sydney's northwest and in the Hawkesbury region over the next 2 days. Also making news, multiple people have reportedly been killed in a shooting at a burger restaurant in southern Idaho in the United States, and an Australian clinical trial based on Professor Richard Scollier's experimental brain cancer treatment is opening up for newly diagnosed patients. Scollier, a renowned melanoma researcher, died in June after a 3-year battle with a highly aggressive brain cancer. The trial is starting in Australia after opening in the United States earlier this year. Checking the markets now, and one Australian dollar is buying 70.31 US cents.
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1: The Rabbitohs and Sharks go head-to-head this afternoon before the Tigers battle the Eels. The Warriors have triumphed over the Titans 42-6 in the NRL. The Panthers defeated the Raiders 42-18 in Mudgee. The Broncos went down to the Knights 30-6. Australian Curtis Marshall has claimed a dominant gold medal in the men's pole vault at the Commonwealth Games. It's a third Commonwealth gold in a row for Marshall after wins in 2018 and 2022. He's told Seven it's a massive achievement.
6: Always wanted that to go three back to back to back men's pole vault champion. I don't think it's ever been done in history. So, yeah, history today, couldn't be happier.
1: In the AFL, Sydney's 107-88 win over St Kilda's been soured by a horrific injury for defender Will Edwards in the final quarter. Wins also for Hawthorn, GWS and Carlton. It's 4 minutes past 11. That's the latest news and sport.
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9: And the temperature at Foster Ton Curry at this point of time, 17.3 degrees. And the humidity is 63%. And the winds are south-southeast at 6 kilometres an hour. Now let's have a look and see what's going on with Mid-North Coast. There we are. 2nd of August, partly cloudy. Slight chance of showers in the north in the late morning and afternoon as well. Near zero chance of rain elsewhere, light winds as well. Daytime maximum temperatures between 15 and 20 degrees. Now the fire danger, North Coast, got no ratings at all given to us. After that, we've got Greater Hunt and New England and Northern Slopes are all moderate warnings for fire, so just be aware of that. And there we are, caution as the surf conditions may be more powerful than they appear, and are expected to be hazardous for coastal activities such as rock fishing and swimming. And now tomorrow, the 3rd of August, partly cloudy, areas of morning frost above the higher ground with a chance of morning fog. Slight chance of showers in the higher ground with near zero chance elsewhere, with also light winds. Overnight temperatures falling between 2 and 6 degrees, with daytime temperatures reaching between 16 and 23 degrees. And let's have a look and see what we've got here for you. The Macquarie Coast Marine Report from Smoky Cape to Seal Rocks until midnight tonight. The winds are variably around about 10 knots. Seas below 1 metre and swell is a southeasterly swell 2 to 2.5 metres. The weather is mostly sunny, as you can see out there today. Beautiful day. I'm inside. And so weather is mostly sunny. And it's also a caution. Surf conditions may be more powerful than they appear and are expected to be hazardous for coastal activities such as crossing bars by boat and rock fishing. So there we are, that's the news and the weather. 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
9: And now we've got the Pretenders with Hymn to Her, H-E-R, Hymn to Her, the female. And King of the Road with Roger Miller, and then Timuro, let me call you sweetheart. So sit back and enjoy. Here we go.

0: It's 11:15 and this is Good Great Lakes FM 101.5. A little break coming up from our sponsors and I'll be back with some more music right after this.
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0: Right, let's continue. Roger Miller next, King of the Road. After that, Leroy Van Dyke with Walkin' By. And then Charles Gerhard and the London Philharmonic Orchestra. Evening Star from Tannhauser. And then Mario Lanza with Because. So sit back and enjoy.

0: It's 11:28. This is Great Lakes FM 101.5. This is Sunday Interlude. If you just tune in, don't try for me. Argentina is the next one up. But first of all, I got a little break coming up from our sponsors. Back in some more music after this.
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0: As from one item of lost, North Foyle South Board, my gosh, North Foyle Surfboard with a Takuma Foal on Tuesday the 28th at 12:30. Accidentally left behind the car on the grass at Boomerangmeet Beach. A reward is offered for its return, so phone Michael on 0403 069 445. I'll repeat that again, 0403 069 445. So that's a North Foyle surfboard. Okay, so there we are, that's the news. I've got you for the lost and found. The time is now 11:30. Let's continue on now. Don't Cry For Me, Argentina, with El Divo. And after Dame Sir Joan Sutherland, El Bacchio, or Bacchio, I don't know how you pronounce it. And after that, Pixie and his White Rose Orchestra with the one I've played before last week. The band played Waltzing Matilda. And then Elvis Presley with American Trilogy. And yeah. Let's go here for first up is El Divo with Don't Cry For Me, Argentina. Enjoy.

0: And it's 11:45. This is Great Lakes FM 101.5. This is Sunday Interlude. If you just tuned in, a little break coming up now from our sponsors. Back with some more music right after this.
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0: Right, let's continue on now. The Andes Group, the House of the Rising Sun. After that, Hastings College Choir with How Lovely Is Thy Dwelling Place, and Mario Lanza, Because, and Elvis Presley, the trilogy, if I can fit that in then, if not. But anyhow, here we go. House of the Rising Sun.

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1: It's midday. Good afternoon. I'm Jamel Wills. Australians are being told not to panic buy as the federal government's fuel excise discount comes to an end. Dusty Fitzpatrick reports.
2: The discount, introduced in response to the conflict in the Middle East, which pushed up oil prices, will come to an end at midnight. It'll add about 16 cents to the wholesale cost of petrol and diesel. The excise will also be slightly raised as part of regular inflation adjustments. Senior Minister Mark Butler has told Sky News, while the cut has been important, it can't go on forever.
3: We've got to get back to a situation normal.
2: The opposition believes the government should be ready to put the discount back in place if global oil prices surge. Dusty Fitzpatrick reporting.
1: A cluster of dead and sick birds found on an island in South Australia are being tested for the H5 bird flu. There are now 54 confirmed cases in the country, including two seagulls that have tested positive. The Department of Agriculture says there have been no detections in agriculture. The parents of murdered schoolboy Daniel Morcombe have written to the Prime Minister calling for a national register of child abusers. It would see offenders' names published alongside their childcare centre employment history. They say the registry is a chance to restore credibility to the sector after a string of high-profile cases. The federal deputy Liberal leader has thrown her support behind a Victorian-based royal commission into the construction industry. The state's opposition leader has proposed terms of reference for the inquiry. Jane Hume has told the ABC the Prime Minister needs to take a more active interest.
4: It is passing strange that Anthony Albanese has shown such extraordinary lack of curiosity, lack of interest into the extent of corruption on construction sites right around the country.
1: A new treatment for a rare form of brain cancer is being subsidised for Australian patients. The drug, marketed as Varanigo, will be listed on the Pharmaceutical Benefits Scheme. And job seekers say they have mixed emotions about artificial intelligence. 80% of surveyed workers fear AI could replace them. 84% say they're keen to leverage the technology in their career. Consultant Adam Hatch says employers are looking for skills that can be embedded with AI.
5: They're not necessarily hiring less young people. What they are doing differently is they're looking for different skills. And those skills are skills like critical thinking or judgment, teamwork, communications. They're the kind of skills people need if they're going to use AI well at work. You know, they're the things we want people to do and not AI.
1: In finance, one Australian dollar buying around 70 US cents.
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1: In this afternoon's AFL, Richmond takes on West Coast, then Gold Coast are hoping to end a 9-game losing streak when they face Melbourne. Jacob Saunders reports.
7: Melbourne have their sights set in a top four finish, while the Gold Coast Suns are still a slim chance to make finals altogether. A statement win might be their only lifeline. Christian Petrarca will face his old side for the first time, almost a year since his departure at the D's, battling his own demons during the week after a controversial altercation with Suns teammate Leo Lombard. It was the D's by 20 points. Points in round four, they'll need to head north for what should be a heated matchup. Jacob Saunders reporting.
1: In the NRL, the Rabbitohs and Sharks go head to head before the Tigers play the Eels. Australia remains on top of the medal tally at the Commonwealth Games with 65 gold. The Supercars line up in Perth this afternoon with Brock Feeney looking for another win. That's the latest news and sport.
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13: And the temperature at Foster Tuncurry at this point of time, 19.8 degrees centigrade, 51% relative humidity, and the wind is north-northeast at 13 kilometres an hour. Let's have a look and see what we've got here for the weather forecast for for the 2nd of August today. Partly cloudy, slight chance of showers in the north in the late morning and afternoon. Near zero chance of rain elsewhere. Pardon me, with light winds. Daytime maximum temperatures between 15 and 20 degrees. And now the fire danger today. The north coast has got no ratings or ratings of weather, bad weather and fire and so forth. Okay, Greater Hunter, New England and Northern Slopes are all moderate fire dangers. Just be aware of that. And caution today is also a surf conditions may be powerful than they ever appear and are expected to be hazardous for coastal activities such as rock fishing and swimming. And then tomorrow, the 2nd of August, partly cloudy, area of a morning frost, both the higher grounds and a chance of morning fog. Slight chance of showers in the higher ground with near zero chance of rain and showers elsewhere. Light winds as well. Overnight temperatures falling between 2 and 6 degrees with daytime temperatures reaching between 16 and 23 degrees. And now the Macquarie area, Macquarie coastal water for Smoky Cape to Seal Rocks. Okay, forecast for Sunday until midnight. The winds are variably around about 10 knots, seas below 1 metre, swell is a south-easterly swell, 2 to 2.5 metres. The weather mostly sunny, as you can see out there today. And as a caution also, surf conditions may be more powerful than they appear and are expected to be hazardous for coastal activities such as crossing bars by boat and rock fishing. And now for Monday, the 3rd of August, the winds are northerly, 10 to 15 knots, seas below 1 metre, and the first swell is a southeasterly swell, 1.5 to 2.5 metres, tending southerly around about 1 metre around midday Monday. And the second swell is below 0.5 metre, tending southeasterly 1 to 1.5 metres during the morning. And the weather is mostly sunny day tomorrow, and a chance of thunderstorms offshore south of Crowley Head at night. So there we are, that's the news and the weather. 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
13: Okay, the time is 8 minutes past 12 and let's continue on now with some more music. First up is, hang on a second. I've got something done on my computer. Okay, music now is for Mario Lanza because after David Hobson, Somewhere My Love from Dr. Zhivago, and then we'll come back after that. So sit back and enjoy. First up, Because.

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3: Okay, let's continue on now with Brindisi from La Traviata, from Luciano Pavarotti, singing it. And after that, you got Elvis Presley with the American Trilogy. I played that last week, but someone asked me to play it again for them. Okay, after that, we've got Celtic Thunder, and then Carl with Isle of Hope, Isle of Tears, and then Joan Sullivan, El Trovatore, with Brindisi. So sit back and enjoy. First up is Brindisi. Yeah.

0: Celtic Thunder and Emmett Carr. The Isle of Hope, the Isle of Tears.
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0: And it's 12:30. This is Great Lakes FM 101.5. This is a Sunday interlude if you just tuned in. And I hope you're enjoying the program. And I enjoy doing it, actually. That's a little break coming up for our sponsors. And we'll be back very shortly after that with some more music. Here we go.
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0: Okay, let's continue on now. Let's see what I've got here for you. Jerusalem by Richard Marlowe and the Trinity College. After that, Canadian Brass with Pachelbel's Canon, and then Mario Lanza, Arrivederci Roma, and then Joan Sullivan and what's his name? Carlo Bergonzi with Brindisi. And after that, we'll get Ray Charles, Deep in the Heart of Texas. So sit back and enjoy. Here we go.

0: And it's 12:42, and this is Great Lakes FM 101.5. Let's have a little break. Our sponsors are back in some more music until the news comes up at 1 o'clock. Here we go.
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0: Right, the time is now 12:43. Let's continue on with some more music until the news comes up at 1 o'clock. First order is Brindisi, and that's from Joan Sutherland and Carlo Begunzi, I think you can pronounce it. After that, Ray Charles with Deep in the Heart of Texas, then Bette Midler from a Distance, and Tunes of Glory with Mitch Miller and his gang. So sit back and enjoy. Here we go.

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1: Good afternoon, I'm Jamel Wills. The Federal Health Minister is defending plans to abolish private health insurance rebates for people over 65. Nearly two-fifths of policyholders surveyed by Redbridge say they'll drop their private health cover. There's concern it will put more pressure on the public system. Mark Butler has told News 24 he's confident in the plan.
2: I'm not quite sure why the health ministers were out parroting that insurance industry modelling. It's very different to ours. I don't understand state governments have done their own modelling. We're very confident that that this is the right thing to do, including by way of the public hospital system.
1: Nationals MP David Littleproud says the federal government should be ready to reinstate the fuel excise cut. The temporary reduction ends at midnight, which will push wholesale petrol and diesel prices up by 17 cents a litre. Experts say drivers shouldn't feel the effect straight away. David Littleproud has told Nine Labor should be ready if prices rise.
3: The government shouldn't put this back on the shelf. They should be very alive to the fact that this has a huge impact, not just on households, but on businesses.
1: A West Australian man has been jailed for up to 10 years for child abuse offences. Jack Fenwick reports.
4: An investigation began last year after Border Force officers stopped the man at Perth Airport and selected him for a baggage check. Officers identified videos depicting children being sexually abused on the man's mobile phone and alerted the AFP. Conversations between the man and a female in the Philippines, during which the woman transmitted child abuse material, were then discovered. Police in the Philippines executed a search warrant at a home where a woman was arrested and six children, who are known to the woman, were removed from harm. The 74-year-old man pleaded guilty to eight offences, including using a carriage service to groom another person to make it easier to procure persons under 16. He'll be eligible for parole in 6 years and 9 months. Jack Fenwick reporting.
1: An energy rating scheme for new homes has been opened up to existing properties. Around 70% of houses and units in Australia were built before minimum energy efficiency standards were introduced. The ratings can be used by those looking to buy or rent. And bakers from around the country will gather at Mabeen in Victoria's Mallee region for this year's Great Vanilla Slice Competition. Spokesperson Joe Rodder says judges have tight criteria.
5: Competition coordinator, she assures me that vanilla slices must smell like vanilla. Pastry must not be soggy. The icing must be flat. It has to hold together and taste fantastic.
1: In finance, one Australian dollar buying around 70 US cents.
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1: Today's NRL gets underway next hour with the Sharks facing the Rabbitohs. Four straight wins for Cronulla has seen them move into the top four. The Sharks Siosifa Talakai says the hard work is coming together.
7: We've all been striving towards winning a premiership, and I'd say this year is probably the best we've been in the last couple of years. Everyone's healthy, everyone's fit, and you know, we all want to go out on a bang.
1: Then the Tigers face the Eels. In the NRLW a short time ago, the Broncos had a 28-4 lead over the Bulldogs. Today's AFL clash between the Tigers and Eagles is moments from getting underway. Later, the Suns meet the Demons, then the Bombers face the Crows. Aussie Curtis Marshall has won gold in the men's pole vault at the Commonwealth Games. Australia's holding firm on top of the medal tally with 67 gold. That's news and sport.
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11: Okay, the temperature across Tuncurry at this point of time, 19.3 degrees centigrade.
9: Humidity is 50%, and the wind is northeasterly wind at 11 kilometres an hour. Okay, let's see what's going on now with... right. Okay, the 2nd of August. Partly cloudy in this area. Partly cloudy, slight chance of showers in the north in the late morning and afternoon. Near zero chance of rain elsewhere with light winds. Daytime maximum temperatures between 15 and 20 degrees. Now the fire danger in this area. There's no ratings for the North Coast area. The Greater Hunter of New England and Northern Slopes have all got moderate warnings for fire, so just be aware of that. And then caution also for today, surf conditions may be more powerful than they appear and are expected to be hazardous for coastal activities such as rock fishing and swimming. Now tomorrow, partly the 3rd of August, partly cloudy, area of morning frost above the higher ground with a chance of morning fog. A slight chance of shower above the high ground and near zero chance elsewhere. Okay, light winds. Overnight temperatures falling between 2 and 6 degrees, with daytime temperatures reaching between 16 and 23 degrees. And now let's have a look and see what I've got here. Oh, come on. Computers. Okay. Oh, come on. Sorry, it's playing up on me again. It's playing up on Wednesday. Okay. Right. Okay, don't worry about it. It's all playing up on me. It's gone up to the temperature, by the way, it's gone up to 20 degrees and 49% relative humidity, and the winds and it changed, pardon me, to northeasterly at 13 kilometres an hour. That's the news and the weather. 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
9: Okay, let's continue on. First up, Mitch Miller and his gang with Tunes of Glory, and then Tommy Fleming with Galway, Galway, Galway Bay, Galway Bay, Galway Bay. As long as he needs me with Dame Shirley Bassey. So sit back and enjoy.

0: And it's 1:16. This is Great Lakes FM 101.5. Little break coming up. Our sponsors are back with some more music right after this.
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1: 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Thanks, kids.
2: Okay, let's continue with some more music for you. Dame Shirley Bassey again, As Long As He Needs Me. Then Mark Vincent with Hallelujah. And then Patricia Barani in Great Heart. In Great Heart. That sounds strange, doesn't it? Okay, and after that, Peter Dawson with The Lost Chord and Mountains of Mourn by Celtic Thunder. So sit back and enjoy.

0: And it's 127 or 128, actually, just jumped over 128. This is Great Lakes FM 101.5. Little break coming up. I'm back very shortly with some more music. Won't be long.
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0: Okay, let's continue on with some more music. In Great Heart by Patrizio Buoni, the Italian guy. And after that, we've got The Lost Chord with Peter Dalton. And then after that, we've got The Mountains of Mourn with Celtic Thunder. And after that, we've got Natalie Cole with Darling Jazz Vu. And here we go. Won't be long. Okay, In Great Heart, first up for you.

0: And it's 1:44 coming up to 1:45. This is Great Lakes FM 101.5. This is Sunday Interlude, the last, pardon me, the last 15 minutes. And after that, Roberta comes in after 2 o'clock news and gives you entertainment right through till 6 o'clock tonight with music from the 30s to the 50s. Have a good night. Okay, let's see. I've got a little break coming up. Start again. A little break coming up, the announcement, and I'll be back with some more music until the news comes up at 2 o'clock.
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0: Okay, until the news comes up at 2 o'clock, here's some music for you. Darlene Jezebue. Darlene J... I can't pronounce French. Anyhow, as Natalie Cole. After that, Leroy Van Dyke with Walk On By, and then Johnny Cash with The House of the Rising Sun, and then Tony Martin, The Last Time I Saw Paris. So sit back and enjoy. And thanks for listening to the program, and I'll talk to you next Sunday between 10 and 2.

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1: Good afternoon, I'm Jamil Wells. There are fears cutting health fund rebates for over 65s will cause people to drop private health insurance, putting too much pressure on the public system. The rebate will cease from April. The federal government claims the money it saves will help fund more aged care. Experts say price changes at the Bowser shouldn't be immediate when the cut to the fuel excise ends at midnight. The federal government reduced the excise in response to the oil crisis driven by the Middle East conflict. Drivers are being advised to shop around for the best price. The parents of murdered Queensland schoolboy Daniel Morcombe have co-signed a letter calling for a national registry of child abusers. Dusty Fitzpatrick reports.
2: The push for a public register follows a string of high-profile abuse incidents at childcare centres across Australia. The proposal would see the name and employment history of alleged perpetrators who've been charged published online. Bruce and Denise Morcombe, alongside opposition leader Angus Taylor and an advocacy group, have sent the letter to the PM. Legislative changes to create a register would need to pass all state and territory parliaments with coordination from the federal government. Dusty Fitzpatrick reporting.
1: A second seagull has tested positive to the H5 strain of bird flu. There are now 54 confirmed cases in Australia, with 40 of them in South Australia. Testing's underway on a large group of sick and dead Greater Crichton terns found on an island off South Australia. A man's in hospital with life-threatening injuries after a hit-run in Melbourne. Carolee Katsimbanis reports.
3: Police have been told the victim, a 68-year-old man, was trying to stop his car being stolen when he was struck, the offender speeding off. It happened on Blackwood Parade, Heidelberg West, around 7:30 Saturday night. A major crime scene now established as investigations continue. Anyone with dash cam or CCTV footage or witnesses are being asked to contact Crime Stoppers. Carolee Katsimbanis, Melbourne.
1: Australians are being urged to learn the signs of a stroke as part of National Stroke Week. The medical emergency claims thousands of lives each year. Stroke Foundation Chief Executive Lisa Murphy says 80% of strokes can be prevented.
4: The single biggest risk factor for stroke is high blood pressure. So making sure that you know what your blood pressure is, and if you have high blood pressure, making sure that you treat it. The other big risk factor is atrial fibrillation. So this is kind of an irregular heartbeat.
1: In finance, one Australian dollar buying around 70 US cents.
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1: Today's NRL clash between the Sharks and Rabbitohs is just underway. Later, the Tigers will be looking to end a six-game losing streak when they face the Eels. The Panthers beat the Raiders 42-18 overnight. Panthers winger Thomas Jenkins has told the continuous call team all focus now is on the finals.
6: We're just sort of week to week, and as long as we're stringing consistent performances together and trying to get that full 80-minute game, yeah, we'll be in good stead for the finals.
1: In the AFL, it's 28-all in the Richmond-West Coast clash. Next hour, the Suns face the Demons, then the Bombers challenge the Crows. And at the Commonwealth Games, Australia has broken a 52-year drought, with sprinter Rowan Browning solidifying the men's 4x100-metre relay team's gold medal performance. That's the latest news and sport.
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8: Good afternoon, everyone. And the weather, beautiful day outside, lovely and warm. The temperature currently is 20.1 degrees. Our humidity is 47% and the wind is coming from the east at 11 kilometres per hour. The Bureau are suggesting 5% chance of rain for the mid-north coastal area. But generally, it's just a beautiful day, no sign of rain at all on the radar. For the rest of the mid-north coast, slight chance of a shower suggested, possibly in the north, possibly this afternoon, but unlikely anywhere else. And mostly sunny apart from that. Also, moving on to Macquarie coastal waters, Maker Cape to Seal Rocks. The wind variable about 10 knots, the sea is below 1 metre. The swell is southeasterly, 2 to 2.5 metres. On the water, mostly sunny, particularly here at the moment. And a caution, always. Surf conditions, more powerful than they appear, are expected to be hazardous for coastal activities such as crossing bars by boat and rock fishing. It's news, sport and weather. The next bulletin will be at 3 o'clock. Hello again, everyone. You're with Rob.
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You see, she looked in my hand and told me that my baby would always be true. And yet, in my heart I knew, dear, that somebody else was kissing you.

Hello again, everyone. Thinking of you, Eddie Fisher. Also from Eddie Fisher, but this time with Mr. Como. And maybe. Also, we had the Ink Spots in that bracket with The Gypsy. The time is 18 minutes after 2 o'clock. And have you had a good week? Great. The weather's been magnificent. We can't complain, other than for the cold. And I think Bolladeela, a station, mentioned it, or Branch, if you like, mentioned it several times on air. So I thought, God, it must be cold down there. He said the temperature, and he said it was as cold inside as it was outside almost. And I thought, wow. He probably had a touch of the chill factor when he went out to check it, no doubt. But it was a lot of fun. Of course, a great program, as always. How have you been? Have you had a good week? Yep, well, busy, I guess, this time of the year. You keep busy, you keep warm too, comes into it. Our station's been very busy. We're getting ready, as you know, for the big birthday bash that we're having on the, I think it's the 22nd of August in Tuncurry at Tuncurry Beach Bowling Club. So that's going to be a big night. And if you look at our Facebook page, you'll see that Andy was very busy last night, along with Belinda and another one of our members. So, Tony J, actually. So, there's some photos there and a little bit of information, so it's worth looking up. In the meantime, we'll get on with the program and we'll see what we've got coming up next. We have got dot, dot, dot, and The Sunny Side of the Street. None other than Timmy Dorsey, with The Sentimentalists, too. It's a great version.

0: Heart of my heart. A couple of the boys having some fun there. Johnny Dexter, Desmond, who went to the United Kingdom in 1944 with Glenn Miller and was one of his main vocalists over there during the war. Also Dodd Cornell and Alan Dale, and the three of them, three larrikins together with Heart of My Heart, and sang it with, not only with gusto, but you could hear the smiles in their voices. The Sunny Side of the Street, as I said, with the Sentimentalists and the wonderful Tommy Dorsey. And the time is 26 minutes after two. Thank you, Gwen, for your call. And a few things happening on coming up. They've got a lot of things happening in the area. And we seem to have so many more visitors in winter now than we used to get, which is wonderful. Can't complain about that, can we? No, not at all. A couple of things about this date, the 2nd of August. Andrew Gold was born in Burbank in California in 1951. He was only 58, would you believe, when he passed in 2011. An American singer. His two biggest hits were Lonely Boy, 77, and Thank You for Being a Friend in 1978. And of course, the song that was used as the theme for the TV series The Golden Girls. He also provided the theme song to the TV sitcom Mad About You. In 1986, he joined the ex-10cc member Graham Gouldman to record Wax. He, of course, he being Andrew Gold, is the son of composer Ernest Gold. His father co-wrote the popular theme for Exodus. His mother is singer Marnie Nixon. And Marnie Nixon dubbed a lot of voices, particularly in the musicals in the late 40s and 50s. Fabulous voice. She did. She dubbed for Anne Blythe in the one with Paul Newman. It was with the Helen Morgan story. Fabulous, fabulous voice. Along with Gogie Grant too. She's another one that does a lot of them. Right. In the meantime, we will have a word.
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4: The object of my affection can change my complexion from

0: It's a blue, blue world. It's one of those, you might say. It was a song that came out in the early 50s, Blue, Blue World, with the Four Freshmen, around about the time of, it's a bit before, actually, the Beach Boys, but it was sort of the boys were freshmen at one of the unis over there, and they just got together, they harmonised, and I guess, they just took it from there. But they would have been a good example for the Beach Boys to have followed. I don't think that they probably didn't consider it either. Okay, and that was the Four Freshmen, as I said, 52. Also, we had from the Boswell Sisters, The Object of My Affection is to Change My Complexion. The Boswell Sisters, been around forever. They did a lot of backing, particularly with Bing in the early days, back in the the very early 30s, but Bing was recording back when Jolson was doing it, back in 26 and 27. They're not easy to get, and they're a very different sound, because Bing had a few issues with his voice, and his voice did change. Some say for the better, some say they didn't notice, and some say not sure. So there you go. We also had in that bracket the Clark Sisters with Tommy Dorsey and his orchestra with Until the Moon Deserts the Sky, and so on. And the Foursome, Biding My Time. It came from a film, and I've been trying to remember what it is. I'm not good with Google. I don't have time for computers when I'm here. I'm too busy doing other things. So if you want to look it up, it definitely came from a film. And I just can't recall what it is. Bit slack, Rob, sorry, but we'll see if we can work on that for next week. In the meantime, on the turntable, I have got the Ames Brothers with Sentimental Me. But first, we will have to have a word. Of course we will.
1: I grew up in a house where monsters were real. I never felt safe.
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And that was Sentimental Me from the Ames Brothers. Been around a while, they have. And I'm going to play some Cilla Black for you this afternoon. The 1st of August, Cilla Black, and the year was 2015. She, well-known singer from Britain, of course, and television presenter, and an absolute delight, according to everyone who ever met her or spent time in her company. She died on this date, as I said, in 2015, at the age of 72. She actually had a villa in Spain, and she unfortunately had a very serious fall there, which cost her her life. But apart from her hits in the 1960s, such as You're My World and Alfie, What's It All About, she hosted The Cilla, which was a television series which ran for 8 years. Blind Date was another one she did, and Surprise, Surprise. And they just adored her in the UK because she had that effervescent personality. And with Cilla, what you got was what you saw. Why not? Here's Cilla Black with You're My World.

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1: Good afternoon, I'm Jamel Wells. The federal government's temporary fuel excise cut introduced due to the Middle East conflict ends at midnight. Analysts warn there could be prolonged high prices at the pump, with diesel expected to push past $2.40 a litre. New Energy Transport spokesperson Daniel Bleakley has told Nine diesel was around $1.60 before the conflict.
2: That represents an increase of around 50 or 60% of diesel costs. Now, a lot of the trucking companies and our farmers across the country, diesel makes up between 20% and up to 40% of their total costs. So an increase of 50% in the diesel costs could increase transport costs by around 20, 25%.
1: The federal deputy Liberal leader has thrown her support behind a Victorian-based royal commission into the construction industry. The state's opposition leader has proposed terms of reference for the inquiry. Jane Hume has told the ABC the Prime Minister needs to take a more active interest.
3: It is passing strange that Anthony Albanese has shown such extraordinary lack of curiosity, lack of interest into the extent of corruption on construction sites right around the country.
1: The parents of murdered schoolboy Daniel Morcombe have written to the Prime Minister calling for a national register of child abusers. It would see offenders' names published alongside their childcare centre employment history. They say the registry is a chance to restore credibility to the sector after a string of high-profile cases. 13 people have died in a plane crash in southern Peru. Police say the small plane was carrying two crew members and 11 tourists from Germany, Italy and Spain. Back home, two teenagers have been charged with animal cruelty after torturing a black swan at Mandurah in Western Australia. Police say they found video of the teenagers forcing vape smoke down the animal's throat and hitting it. Young job seekers say they have mixed emotions about artificial intelligence. 80% believe AI could replace them. 84% say they're keen to leverage the technology in their career. Consultant Adam Hatch says employers are looking for skills that can be embedded with AI.
4: They're not necessarily hiring less young people. What they are doing differently is they're looking for different skills. And those skills are skills like critical thinking or judgment, teamwork, communications. They're the kind of skills people need if they're going to use AI well at work. You know, they're things we want people to do and not AI.
1: In finance, one Australian dollar's buying around 70 US cents.
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1: In the NRL, the Sharks lead the Rabbitohs 18-6 in the second half. Next hour, West Tigers face the Eels. Adam Dewey returns for the Tigers after missing last week's big loss to the Raiders. Nine commentator Brad Fittler has told the continuous call team it's a lot for Tigers coach Benji Marshall to deal with.
6: It's very complicated. And you've got an inexperienced CEO, you've got an inexperienced squad. This is a really high complex issue. I just feel from a leadership point of view, there ain't that many leaders in the group.
1: In the NRLW, the Titans lead the Warriors 18-16 in the second half. In the AFL, the Tigers lead the Eagles 53-41. This hour, the Suns come up against the Demons. Gold Coast coming into that clash, hoping to end a 9-game losing streak. Then the Bombers challenge the Crows. And at the Commonwealth Games, Australia has missed out on netball's gold. That's news and sport.
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10: And we had a temperature of 20.4 degrees. Our humidity is 47%. The wind is coming from the east-northeast at 15 kilometres per hour. And they're still suggesting 5% chance of rain, nothing showing on radar, which is wonderful. But there is a warning came through from Sydney for hazardous surf conditions for the Macquarie and the Hunter, amongst other areas. Now, moving on to the Mid-North Coast forecast, and clickety-click. Partly cloudy, slight chance of shower. This is for us locally. In the north, late morning, afternoon, near zero chance of rain anywhere else. Daytime maximum temperatures between 15 and 20. So going back to the Macquarie coastal waters, Smoky Cape to Seal Rocks. The wind, as I said, variable, about 10 knots, seas below a metre. The swell, 2 to 2.5 metres. And the surf conditions, more powerful than they appear, are hazardous for coastal activities and crossing bars by boat, and don't forget the rock fishing. And the time, exactly 6 minutes after 3 o'clock. Hello everyone, you're with Rob.
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10: Just prior to going to the news, we played a second track from Cilla Black, which was Alfie. And Alfie was the film that put Michael Caine on the map. He's still with us. What an amazing actor he's proved to be. But none more so. I remember seeing it. I was quite shocked. It was sort of different to anything else I'd encountered up until that point that I can remember anyway. But I loved it. I loved Alfie, but he was a real rat. He really was. He was a dirty rat. But, you know, that's film. And if they can make you believe the persona they're portraying, well, it says a lot, doesn't it? It does. It does. We also went to the news with Shaboom Shaboom. Life can be a dream. And that took us through to the news. Now, Mr. Jolson time, especially for the boys. This week it's after you've gone away.

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1: If I did.

0: Hey guys, it's Bailey here, and you may remember me from Friday nights on Great Lakes FM. I even did Thursday nights for a little while, and for a good 4 or 5 years, Great Lakes FM played a pivotal role in my radio career, and now I'm working for the biggest radio network in Australia. I just wanted to say a massive congratulations on 40 years of broadcasting. I remember the year 1986 really well. Nah, not really, but in all seriousness, for 40 years, you've been there during some of the biggest events and most challenging times when all we feel like is that local voice that we can trust. You've been there for all of it. You've been spinning some great tunes for 4 decades as well, and I feel really privileged to have been able to share my love of music with you listening for the best part of 4 or 5 years as well. So again, congratulations on 40 years, and here's to another 40.
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4: And in that bracket, we had Candy from the Pied Pipers, led by Joe Stafford. I've got a feeling I might have played it last week for some reason. And if I did, well, it doesn't matter because it's a great song. And coming up, we're going to have the Maguire Sisters with the Musket Ramble, which is always good value. And Tell Me Your Mind is also coming up. And A, You're Adorable, B, You're So Beautiful, and none other than Mr. Como with the Fontaine Sisters. So some interesting music. Getting back to Bailey's birthday wishes, what a wonderful success story he is. A young man came in after school. I told you about him last week. Another one of the school kids that came in and have gone on to a career in radio or in the media generally. And he works now for one of the biggest radio broadcasting companies, commercial ones, in Australia. So it's all kudos to him, his hard work and his dedication. And that's what it's all about. You don't do it for the glory. There's no glory in it. No, nothing. It's just a lot of hard work. But if you believe in what you do, it's all worthwhile. Why wouldn't it be? You make people remember. You put smiles on their faces. They forget the bad things, the bad press, the bad, you know, drama with the government, whatever it happens to be, and whoever it happens to be on the day. You know, just for 2 or 3 minutes, a piece of music can change. You know, stop you feeling maybe aggressive or upset, sad, and turn it into a smile and take you to another place where you remember first hearing that song, or it has a special memory of a special occasion that it might relate to. The time is coming up to 20 minutes after 3 o'clock. You're with Rob. We're trotting down memory lane. And speaking of memory lane this afternoon, I was going to mention to you about Susie O'Neill, and I thought of it because it's relevant to today's date, but also the fact that we've got the games on and our swimmers have done amazing. The Commonwealth Games have been unbelievable. If you do risk a very bad joke, it's blown us out of the water. It really has with the medal tally. The 2nd of August, Susie O'Neill, she born Susan O'Neill, in Mackay in Queensland in 1973, so that makes her about 53, 54, Australian swimmer, radio host and Madam Butterfly of swimming. That's what she was known as. She won gold medals in Sydney for the 200 metres freestyle, also in Atlanta for the 200 butterfly. She also won 10 gold Commonwealth Games medals. She can be heard as a co-host, would you believe, in Brisbane's Nova 106.9 breakfast radio show. Nick Luffsy and Susie O'Neill. She began her career with Nova in 2013. See, everybody comes to radio. We love it. We do. We love it. Why wouldn't we?

And speaking of radio, we have to thank Alexander Graham Bell. Where would Talkback be? Poor old Johnny Laws, which we'll talk about next week, John, because it would have been his birthday coming up on the 8th. And Alexander Graham Bell, great inventor, where would we be without the telephone, amongst other things? Scottish born, and he was 75 when he passed on the 2nd of August in 1922. And fate stranger than fiction, sometimes with all this drama we're having with Iraq and Kuwait and all the other countries over there and too many to mention, and the other side of the world as well. But it was on this date, the 2nd of August, Iraq invaded Kuwait, causing an international crisis. But it wasn't 2026, it was 1990. Now, what do they say about history repeating itself? In some ways, you know, it's a bit creepy, isn't it? 22 minutes after 3 o'clock. Let's push some buttons.

When Johnny Jones was serenading Mary, he sure could quote a lot of poetry, but he'd much rather tell her what he learned in his speller when they both attended

Ah, my dear Mr. Shane, one of the biggest hits the Andrew Sisters had. It was amazing. We also had in that bracket the Musket Ramble from the Maguire Sisters, along with A, You're Adorable, B, You're So Beautiful, Fontaine Sisters and Mr. Como. And coming up now, Trina, Trina, Trina from the Weavers.

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2: Yes, we've got a few things to tell you about, quite a few actually. I did say there was a lot going on. Starting on the 1st of August, which was obviously yesterday, Winter Vibes. Now, this is the theme for the new exhibition that's currently on the Foster Gallery in Lake Street in Foster. The gallery is only open Saturdays and Sundays between 10 a.m. and 2 p.m. or when the flags are flying. So if the flags out the front are flapping away in the breeze, pop in. And there's also parking on site. Birdwatchers meeting for the Manning Great Lakes Birdwatchers Club will be at Browns Creek Bicentennial Gardens Boardwalk. It's an oblique between Browns Creek and Bicentennial Gardens Boardwalk, which is in Taree. This will be Thursday, the 6th of August. Meet at the nearby sailing club for an 8 a.m. start. Further information? Great. You can ring them on 0431 878395. Great Lakes Palliative Care Support Group will be holding their annual information seminar. This will be Friday, the 7th of August, 10 a.m. at Sporties Club in Tuncurry. There will be a variety of guest speakers, plus morning tea will be provided. So come along and find out what you need to know before you go. Their words, not mine. RSVP before you go on 0437 830 818, especially for catering purposes. The Seaside Heritage Quilters meet on the first and third Wednesday each month. The next meeting will be Wednesday the 5th of August, 10 a.m. at Foster Surf Club. Now, the next Breast Friends group, the Great Lakes Breast Friends Support Group, are holding its monthly meeting Wednesday the 5th of August at Tuncurry Bowling Club. 4 p.m. to 6 p.m. is the time frame. For further information, your contact is Lorraine on 0410588736. The Westpac Rescue Helicopter Volunteer Service meeting is the first Wednesday of every month, and their next meeting will be this coming Wednesday, August 5th. It's held at Sporties in Tuncurry, commencing at 3 p.m. New members are very welcome. If you would like information, please contact Ruth 0434 234 511. The Family History Volunteers meet at the History Room, Level 1, Great Lakes Library in Foster. To assist with your family history, Monday, Tuesday, Thursday, Friday mornings from 10 a.m. to 12 noon, or Wednesday afternoons 2 p.m. to 4 p.m. Woodworkers meeting. The Manning Great Lakes Woodworkers Club is for all ages and all abilities. You could meet them at The Gallery, 100 River Street in Taree. They're there on Saturdays and Tuesdays between 9 a.m. and 2 p.m. And finally, the Foster District Combined Probers Club. Their next meeting, 6th of August, 9:45 a.m. at Club Foster. For further information, the contact number, 0410 662671. And the time is just coming up to 3:38, and you're with Rob walking down memory lane.

0: De La Reese with a couple of tracks, Softly My Love, from her Blue Skies album. Also, Songs Were Made to Sing While We're Young. Well, maybe. I don't think there's an age limit on it, really. We had from the Four Aces the wonderful success song, Stranger in Paradise. And from the Quartets, Basin Street Blues, another song that's been around for centuries. Not centuries, but certainly decades. Probably close to a century. Yeah, when you think about it, we're in 2026. I still sort of think I'm in the last one, I think. Something like that. The time is 10 minutes, or coming up to 10 minutes to 4 o'clock.
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0: Right. Now, B, I've got some Eagle Bert coming up for you, probably on the other side of the 4 o'clock news. Yes, that's right. And I was talking to Bea earlier today. She kindly called to the station before I came on air and brought me a bunch of flowers. Isn't she lovely? Aren't I spoiled? Yep. But the main reason for mentioning this is just simply the voice. We were talking about music, and she also mentioned Julio Iglesias, who I can't find at the moment, but I've come up with an alternative, a young Italian boy called Patricio Belmonte, but I just know him usually through the traps as Patricio. He did come to Australia, he did do several shows here, and he's got a couple of very good albums out. One is a platinum edition, we're just called Patricio, the Italian, and one of the songs on it makes me smile, because when B refers to her family, she refers to her son, and he comes home to Mama. And I thought, well, that's a good title. Yeah, great title for a book, for a song rather. Probably make a good book too, but maybe not.

What a great voice. What a great song. It's been around forever. They change the lyrics. Of course they do. But we're going to back that on the other side of Patricio with Mr. Crosby, would you believe? And it's...

0: come on and hear Alexander's Ragtime Band.
1: Alexander's Ragtime Band, yes. And that was the Boswell sisters with him, I think. I just double-checked that. Yes, it was, with Connie. Connie was one of the sisters. And there were three of them all together, but Connie by far was the lead singer. Sometimes there were only two of them, but mostly there were three, or Connie, just on her own with, in this instance, with Mr. Crosby. Right, back to Patricio. I found another song, but this one's more a ballad. And it's called An Evening in Roma. Especially for you, Tony, I thought you might put a smile on your face. Come.

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1: Selected him for a baggage check. Officers identified videos depicting children being sexually abused on the man's mobile phone and alerted the AFP. Conversations between the man and a female in the Philippines, during which the woman transmitted child abuse material, were then discovered. Police in the Philippines executed a search warrant at a home where a woman was arrested and six children, who are known to the woman, were removed from harm. The 74-year-old man pleaded guilty to eight offences, including using a carriage service to groom another person to make it easier to procure persons under 16. He'll be eligible for parole in 6 years and 9 months. Jack Fenwick reporting.
2: The Federal Health Minister's defending plans to abolish private health insurance rebates for people over 65. Nearly two-fifths of policyholders surveyed by Redbridge say they'll drop their private health cover. There's concern by state ministers it will put more pressure on the public system. Mark Butler has told News 24 he's confident in the plan.
3: I'm not quite sure why the health ministers were out parroting that insurance industry modelling. It's very different to ours. I don't understand state governments have done their own modelling. We're very confident that that this is the right thing to do, including by way of the public hospital system.
2: Nationals MP David Littleproud says the federal government should be ready to reinstate the fuel excise cut. The temporary reduction ends at midnight, which will push wholesale petrol and diesel prices up by around 17 cents a litre. Experts say drivers shouldn't feel the effect straight away. David Littleproud has told Nine Labor should be ready if prices rise.
4: The government shouldn't put this back on the shelf. They should be very alive to the fact that this has a huge impact, not just on households, but on businesses.
2: An energy rating scheme for new homes has been opened up to existing properties. Around 70% of houses and units in Australia were built before minimum efficiency standards were introduced. The ratings can be used by those looking to buy or rent. A new treatment for a rare form of brain cancer is being subsidised for Australian patients. The drug, marketed as Voranigo, will be listed on the Pharmaceutical Benefits Scheme. And Queenslanders will be able to have their say on a draft master plan for the 2032 Olympic and Paralympic Games. Public consultation opens tomorrow. In finance, one Australian dollar buying around 70 US cents.
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2: In the NRL, the Sharks beat the Rabbitohs 32-16. The West Tigers' Parramatta clash is just getting underway. The Tigers hoping to end a four-game losing streak. Back rower Kai Pearce-Paul says they're taking a do-or-die energy into the game.
6: I think the main thing for today really is just sort of being able to sort of gain some momentum. I know it's been a big week, especially in the media for us, and there's been a lot of talk about the club, but I think we sort of a good opportunity to turn it into a positive.
2: In the NRLW, the Titans beat the Warriors 18-16. In the AFL, the Demons are ahead of the Suns 38-34. The Tigers beat the Eagles 84-73. This hour, the Bombers come up against the Crows. That's the latest news and sport.
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9: Right, we have a further weather update for you. Now, the temperature currently is 18.7 degrees. And we were expecting a top of 20, so we're pretty good. And the humidity is 56%. The wind is coming from the east-northeast at 15... No, is it a 5 or a 9? It's a 9. 19 kilometres per hour. There is a hazard surf warning for turbulent waters for the Macquarie and Hunter, plus the Illawarra, Batemans, East Coast and Sydney. Also includes Byron and Cough, so it's pretty much right down the east coast from Brisbane, you might say, in a way. Okay, moving on to Macquarie Coastal Waters, Baker Cape to Seal Rocks for Sunday afternoon. The wind variable about 10 knots, the sea below 1 metre. The swell southeasterly 2 to 2.5 metres. The weather mostly sunny. It's still sun shining, bright, beautiful outside the studio. However, the caution, as I mentioned, surf conditions more powerful than they appear and are or could be hazardous for coastal activities such as rock fishing, crossing bars by boat, etc. And the time is 6 minutes past 4 o'clock. You're with Rob till six.
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11: They say it's your birthday.

I love that piece of music. I know. I play it often. I try not to. I try very hard. It's a bit of an addiction I've got, I think, to Frantic and Tasha. Also, we had The Exodus as well as the theme from The Apartment. A great movie. It did well at the Academy Awards too, as did Exodus. Right, what else did we have? I'm a Better Man for Having Loved You from Engelbert Humperdinck. And from Tommy Jones, It Looks Like I'll Never Fall in Love Again. What a powerful voice, and he hasn't lost much of his range, I don't think, either. We'll have another track from Tom Jones, but before we go to the break, we'll have another Engelbert, especially for me. Winter World of Love, because it is winter. Sounds good.

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4: Wow. Now I remember Reggie. I bet you do too. I can remember one Christmas day he brought his children in to wish me Merry Christmas, and I was so touched by that. They were quite small at the time. It was a long time ago. Years, unfortunately, go too quickly. Right. The next track I'm going to play is the PT109, and there's a good reason for it, because it was on the 2nd of August and the year was 1943. I've got the wrong bit of paper in front of me. Sorry. I'm having a senior moment. It happens sometimes. It was 1943, yes, and it was... Where is it? I've lost it. We'll come back to it. I'll do this. I'll do Lost and Found, and then I'll get back together after that. Sorry about
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4: We get there eventually. Right, Lost. A North foil, as in alfoil, foil, surfboard with a Takuma foil on. I don't know what a Takuma foil is. I presume it's some sort of coating. On Tuesday the 28th, and I assume to presume that that's July, at about 12:30, and I presume that's PM. Accidentally left behind the car on the grass at Boomerang Beach. Easy done, I must admit. A reward is offered for its return. Just to reiterate that, Lost, a North foil surfboard with Takuma foil, T-A-K-U-M-A, which sounds Japanese to me, on Tuesday, the 28th, one assumes July, from about 12:30. It doesn't say AM or PM. I would think it would probably be PM. Accidentally, this surfboard was left on the grass at Boomerang Beach. Guy drove off. A reward is offered for its return. It's like his second skin, second arm to him, probably. Please contact Michael on 0403 069445. I'll repeat that. Michael on 0403 069445. Hopefully Michael gets his surfboard back. He's probably very lost without it at the moment. Now, I've lost what I was going to tell you about Jack Kennedy, but it was roughly on around about this date. It was either today's date or yesterday's date, back in 1943, I think it was. He was in the Pacific, and he, being Jack Kennedy, who was Lieutenant John F. Kennedy at the time, was towing an injured sailor. It was 1943, that's right. Swam to a small island in the Solomon Islands. And the night before, his boat, the PT-109, was split in half by a Japanese destroyer. And the name of the destroyer was Amagiri, A-M-A-G-I-R-I. And as they don't pronounce R's, I don't know how it gets into the language, but it seems to. But it was a massive ordeal, and they wrote a book about it. Well, a guy wrote a book about it, not JFK. And it's called The Heroic Story of an Australian Who Helped Rescue JFK. And the title of the book is Saving Lieutenant Kennedy. An incredible story of an Aussie hero who helped save the life of a future president. On a moonless night, sounds like lyrics to a song, in August 1943, the US torpedo boat commanded by JFK was on patrol in the Solomon Islands, was rammed by the Japanese destroyer, left clinging to wreckage within sight of the Japanese encampments. The 11 surviving members of Kennedy's crew eventually struggled ashore in a small uninhabited island. Missing, presumed dead, behind enemy lines, no food, no water. With several injured, the future looked bleak for the shipwrecked Americans. Fortunately, Coast Watcher Lieutenant Reg Evans witnessed the immediate aftermath of the collision from his nearby jungle hideaway. And of course, that's the basis of the story. There is a lot more to the story, but that's just extremely brief synopsis. And it's the title of the book is Saving Lieutenant Kennedy, Heroic Story of an Australian Who Helped Him. And the author of the book, which is the most important part, is Brett, B-R-E-T-T, Mason, M-A-S-O-N. And here is the story.

0: A very precious love. A lovely song. Doris Day needs no introduction, of course. But the song actually came from a great film starred Natalie Wood called Marjorie Morningstar. Also from Doris Day, I'll Never Stop Loving You, which was probably one of the biggest hit songs, apart from the title, of the film that Doris Day made with James Cagney called Love Me or Leave Me, which was the story of Ruth Etting, based on her nightclub work and a guy from the other side and a real gangster. He knocked her around a fair bit, I think, actually. But the music, great. Great bio film, too. Both of them, actually, are great movies. We also had from Ray Price for The Good Times. Ray Price, we've lost Ray now, but what an interesting man he was, and what a lovely, gentle voice he had. But the song, I think, was written by Kris Kristofferson. And, of course, he went into the Country Hall of Fame, as he would. I think he won just about every award there was. He was a Rhodes Scholar, which is pretty well known, not to mention a sporting champion, and also a pilot, particularly for helicopters, which are the most difficult to fly, I believe. But music was absolutely his true passion in life. It certainly was. But For the Good Times was a song that gave Ray Price his fifth number one in the country charts. But to me, it's a crossover song. It doesn't fit in country or in nostalgia or anywhere. It's just a precious song with wonderful lyrics and great melody too. The time is just after or coming up, 10 to 5. And it gets away, the time. It certainly does. We'll have a word and then we'll come back.
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I'd like to ask you a question. Maybe you can give me an answer, or maybe you're looking for it yourself. Whatever happened to the child in us? Where did he go? Do you remember rolling in a tire, walking with tin cans on your heels, flipping bubblegum cards, a swimming hole called B.A.B.? Whatever happened to hide-go-seek? What was it you'd say? Holy, holy, in-free. Remember nights on your front porch playing initials of movie stars? For that matter, whatever happened to porches or the railing you jump off into a pile of leaves? Whatever happened to laughing, to loving? Speaking of love, do you remember the excitement of your first love?

you remember skipping stones on water? Whatever happened to when it would rain, you'd build a little dam in the street and wade barefooted and make little boats out of matchsticks and paper. Whatever happened to sugar sandwiches? You'd put butter on a slice of bread and pour sugar over it. Do you remember, if I've told you once, I've told you 1,000 times. 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Whatever happened to Jack Armstrong, the all-American boy? 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Do you remember breaking a bottle of milk and being afraid to go home? Who invented stuffed shirts? Whatever happened to saving tinfoil in a great...

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I've lost count of the hours, and I've lost track of the days. 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Everything that is, except the memories you left me. And that's one thing that no one can mar. I don't know who you're with. I don't even know where you've gone. My only hope is that someday you might hear this song, and you'll know that I wrote it

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And I haven't been able to put out one little flicker, not even with all of these tears. My friends all think I'm crazy, and maybe I am. But I'll carry this torch just as long as I can. For someday you might just decide to come home, and I want you to know.

Bill Anderson. And he just did spoken word, but he was sort of known more like a whisperer, if you like. In 1963, when that song was released, his version was released, it was 7 weeks in the charts, so it resonated with a lot of people. Just simply called Still. Coming up now, we have Jerry Wallace. If you leave me tonight, I'll cry. I would too. Love Jerry Wallace.

0: just coming up to the 5 o'clock news, and I'm with you for the next hour, and then after that, Lorinda will be in, take you through till 10 o'clock tonight.
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2: Good afternoon, I'm Jamel Wells. There are fears cutting health fund rebates for over 65s will cause people to drop private health insurance, putting too much pressure on the public system. The rebate will cease from April. The federal government claims the money it saves will help fund more aged care. The parents of murdered Queensland schoolboy Daniel Morcombe have co-signed a letter calling for a national registry of child abusers. Dusty Fitzpatrick reports.
3: The push for a public register follows a string of high-profile abuse incidents at childcare centres across Australia. The proposal would see the name and employment history of alleged perpetrators who've been charged published online. Bruce and Denise Morcombe, alongside opposition leader Angus Taylor and an advocacy group, have sent the letter to the PM. Legislative changes to create a register would need to pass all state and territory parliaments with coordination from the federal government. Dusty Fitzpatrick reporting.
2: A second seagull has tested positive to the H5 strain of bird flu. There are now 54 confirmed cases in Australia, with 40 of them in South Australia. Testing's underway on a large group of sick and dead greater crested terns found on an island off South Australia. A man's in hospital with life-threatening injuries after a hit run in Melbourne. Carolee Katsimbanis reports.
4: Police have been told the victim, a 68-year-old man, was trying to stop his car being stolen when he was struck, the offender speeding off. It happened on Blackwood Parade, Heidelberg West, around 7:30 Saturday night. A major crime scene now established as investigations continue. Anyone with dash cam or CCTV footage or witnesses are being asked to contact Crime Stoppers. Carolee Katsimbanis, Melbourne.
2: A 15-year-old's been charged after a rideshare driver was threatened with pepper spray north of Perth. Police are looking for another 15-year-old who's also accused of threatening the rideshare driver. Australians are being urged to learn the signs of a stroke as part of National Stroke Week. The medical emergency claims thousands of lives each year. Stroke Foundation Chief Executive Lisa Murphy says 80% of strokes can be prevented.
5: The single biggest risk factor for stroke is high blood pressure. So making sure that you know what your blood pressure is, and if you have high blood pressure, making sure that you treat it. The other big risk factor is atrial fibrillation. So this is kind of an irregular heartbeat.
2: In finance, one Australian dollar's buying around 70 US cents.
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2: In the NRL, the Eels lead the Tigers 12-0 at half-time. Earlier, the Sharks beat the Rabbitohs 32 points to 16. The result sees South Sydney's second loss in their last three games. Rabbitohs coach Wayne Bennett says he knows what they need to do to change.
7: Achilles heel is when we don't execute. We pay a bit of a price for it, and that's been consistent all year with us. So, they had much higher ball control than we had today, and they didn't have the number of sixes of goes that we had against it.
2: In this afternoon's AFL, the Suns lead the Demons in the third quarter, 68 to 57. The Bombers are neck and neck with the Crows, 19 all. Richmond beat West Coast 84-73. And at the Commonwealth Games, Australia has broken a 52-year drought, with sprinter Rowan Browning solidifying the men's 4x100-metre relay team's gold.
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9: This weather report
0: We have an update on the weather. And the temperature currently is 16.8 degrees. Humidity is still up pretty high, 64%, pretty good. And the wind is coming from the east-northeast, 17 kilometres per hour. They're still suggesting a 5% chance of rain for the mid-north coast, nothing showing around our area, so that's great. And for the rest of today, just mostly clear with the wind. What there is of it is light, except for the hazardous surf situation. So we'll give you that in the surf report for Macquarie Coastal Waters. The wind, it's been updated about 4:30. The wind is north to northeasterly about 10 knots, the sea below 1 metre. The swell is coming from the southeast, 2 to 2.5 metres. On the water, mostly clear, but again, the surf conditions may be more powerful than they appear and are hazardous for coastal activities such as crossing bars by boat and rock fishing. And that's news, sport and weather. The next bulletin will be brought to you by Lorinda at when she comes in after the 6 o'clock news.
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I Need You Girl, Don't Give Up on Me, Jerry Wallace. And we also had Amanda from 1973 from Don Williams. And he actually gave that song to Waylon Jennings in 1979. A very generous offer because it's a beautiful song and it's very popular, particularly on this program. Also from Roy Clark, The Tips of My Fingers. The time is 16 minutes after 5, and you're with Rob, trotting down memory lane. Something I thought might have been on the news because it was so significant to Australia. It's today's date, but there may have been something on the 5 o'clock news this afternoon on one of the other stations. But in 1997, on the 2nd of August, Stuart Diver, the ski instructor, was rescued as the sole survivor of the Thredbo landslide. And it was a horrific thing. I think every commercial television station and the ABC were there, and all the top commentators were there, and they were there digging out for days. It was just the most horrendous thing. He was rescued after 65 hours buried in frozen debris. As I said, he was the sole survivor, the Thredbo landslide. And it was a horrific thing. I think every commercial television station and the ABC were there, and all the top commentators were there, and they were there digging out for days. It was just the most horrendous thing.

0: I think we have to try and find them. Paul Sharp was the first European to cross the Simpson Desert alone and on foot on the 2nd of August in 1983. You know, things vary from time to time, don't they? Yep, they definitely do. Have a word.
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0: end of the world. Skeeter Davis, yes. She started a career in the late 50s, I think, singing. It was Harriet's sister, actually, that sort of did the Davis sisters. But she actually adopted the name Davis. It wasn't her real name originally. And that was a hit for her in 1963, the end of the world. Yeah. 5:22 is the time.
1: If I sent a rose to you,

0: a long way from Texas to the promised land. And that was Merle Haggard with his tribute to Elvis. And it's called From Graceland to the Promised Land. Now, he released that in about 1977, because that was the year that Elvis died, on the 16th of August, which we'll be acknowledging later in the month. And it ignited a ripple of grief right across the globe, actually, and moved a great many people, Bill Haggard in particular. And he recorded an album called My Farewell to Elvis, and that was from the album. And it featured some of the Elvis' classics and some self-penned, from that being one of them, From Graceland to the Promised Land. And ultimately, it gave Merle Haggard another hit single, as they do. And the time is coming up to 29 minutes after 5 o'clock. You're with Rob till 6, and the lovely Lorinda will be in to take you through till 10 o'clock tonight.
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Angel of the Morning. And that particular version was from Juice Newton. But the song originally came out in 1968 and it was a hit for Merrily Rush. But it sort of launched the career, you might say, of Juice Newton. And I've got a couple of her albums at home, but I think that probably was the top of the range as far as I could see. But she entered the country charts anyway in 1981. And it was a hit, of course, and it was composed by Chip Taylor, and who also wrote the wrote Wild Thing for the Troggs, the pop song. Taylor's real name, of course, is James Wesley Voigt. I don't know whether he's related to John or not, but anyway. And he is the brother of John Voigt and the uncle of Angelina Jolie. So I've just answered my own question. There you go. Didn't have time to read through it. But the time, 25 minutes to 6 o'clock. Goodness me, time gets away, doesn't it? Right, now what have I got on the turntable? Ah, Little Buddy. Now I'm going to play this for Dougie. Dougie fills in for anybody who suddenly something crops up, as it does with family quite often, or situations, particularly health. And sometimes we don't get a lot of notice. And Doug is wonderful at filling in and plugging the hole, so to speak. And the whole world loves Dougie. So I'm going to play a Teresa Brewer, because he seems to have a passion for Teresa, and it might be one he doesn't know. I like to surprise him. Obviously, it's on vinyl.

0: Johnny Cash, especially for Russ. Sunday morning coming down, a request. We had If You've Got Leaving on Your Mind from Patsy Cline. Get It Over. Certainly did. And we also had from Kenny Rogers, She Believes in Me, which came from his Gambler album. And I was going to, I'm not sure whether I did, I was on the phone, I don't know whether I played B.J. Thomas on Sunlines So I Can Cry, but if I did, it goes back to 1966 with B.J. Thomas, probably his biggest hit. He had a couple, but that I think was the top of the rank. But the song goes back to 1949, and the guy that wrote it, I think, was Hank Williams, and he had enormous success with it in 1949. Right, another track from Patsy, which will be So Wrong. It's 10 minutes to 6 o'clock. The Lady of the Night is with us, looking beautiful in green. It really suits her. And she will take you through till 10 o'clock tonight. Welcome back, Lorinda. How'd your exam go? Good. We were all pulling for you.
1: I passed.
0: Yes, she passed. Of course she passed. There was never any doubt about that. But I just wondered how the nerves were. I bet Carter was more nervous than you were. Anyway, everyone, thank you for this afternoon, particularly Geoffrey. Geoffrey and I have made our arrangements. We're definitely going to be at the birthday party, so we'll look forward to that. And in the meantime, thank you, Andy. He had a spectacular night last night. And a lovely result all the way around. Just to be nominated is the highest honour we can possibly have. In the meantime, you look after yourself and those you care about, and I'll be back with you next Sunday afternoon, God willing, in a fair wind. See you then. Bye.
2: 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Foster Tunkurry's graffiti buster, Ted Bickford, has been tackling the problem for 25 years. 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This is a community service announcement for Great Lakes FM.
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1: Hello, I'm Jamelle Wills. An investigation's underway after a fatal plane crash in southern Peru. Police say the small plane was carrying two crew members and 11 tourists from Germany, Italy and Spain. There are no survivors. The federal government's temporary fuel excise cut introduced due to the Middle East conflict ends at midnight. Analysts warn there could be prolonged high prices at the pump, with diesel expected to push past $2.40 a litre. New energy transport spokesperson Daniel Bleakley has told Nine diesel was around $1.60 before the conflict.
2: That represents an increase of around 50 or 60% of diesel costs. Now, a lot of the trucking companies and our farmers across the country, diesel makes up between 20% and up to 40% of their total costs. So an increase of 50% in the diesel costs could increase transport costs by around 20, 25%.
1: The parents of murdered schoolboy Daniel Morcombe have written to the Prime Minister calling for a national register of child abusers. It would see offenders' names published alongside their childcare centre employment history. They say the registry's a chance to restore credibility to the sector after a string of high-profile cases. It's claimed urgent care clinics set up to ease pressure on hospitals in Victoria are not working. Carolee Katsimbanis reports.
3: There are 38 of them across the state set up in 2023 by the federal government, providing bulk billed services for urgent but not life-threatening injuries and illnesses. Official data shows emergency department arrivals have risen around 4.5% since they opened. Senior doctors and clinicians have told The Age that instead of the urgent care clinics reducing the number of people turning up at EDs, they're instead being left with wards full of patients who need to be immediately admitted to hospital with often no beds available. Carolee Katsimbanis, Melbourne.
1: Two teenagers have been charged with animal cruelty after torturing a black swan at Mandurah in Western Australia. Police say they've found video of the teenagers forcing vape smoke down the animal's throat and hitting it. An 82-year-old man and his grandson have cycled from Broome in Western Australia to Barrel in New South Wales to raise money for motor neurone disease services. Bob Montgomery and his 18-year-old grandson Tom have completed the more than 5,000-kilometre journey. In finance, one Australian dollar's buying around 70 US cents.
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1: In the NRL, the Eels have defeated the Tigers 16-13. The Sharks beat the Rabbitohs 32-16. That result sees Cronulla's fifth win in a row. Sharks coach Craig Fitzgibbon says it was a gritty victory.
5: Just they asked us some questions today. I just loved the way we were scrambling everywhere and turned up for each other, and we had some turbulence, so we had it was different ways of winning.
1: In the NRLW, the Knights beat the Eels 32-12. In today's AFL, the Crows are ahead of the Bombers 66-33. The Demons defeated the Suns 114-105. Richmond were too good for West Coast 84-73. Australian Curtis Marshall has won gold in the men's pole vault at the Commonwealth Games. Australia is firm on top of the medal tally with 65 gold. That's news and sport.
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9: And the current temperature is about 13.5 degrees, but feels more like 11. Looking ahead for Monday for the mid-north coast, a partly cloudy day with a chance of morning fog. Overnight temperatures of 5 degrees with a top of 23 degrees. Looking ahead to Tuesday, sunny days with 21 degrees. Wednesday, Thursday and Friday, all sunny days with tops of 19 and 20 degrees. Looking at the Macquarie Coastal Waters forecast for Smoky Cape to Seal Rocks for Monday the 3rd of August until midnight. Winds northerly up to 15 knots, the seas below 1 metre. Swell south to southeasterly 2 metres, decreasing to 1.5 metres around midday and then tending southerly around 1.5 metres in the early evening. Turning to the tides, our next tide is coming up at 10:35 this evening and it will be a high tide, and our next low tide will be Monday the 3rd of August at 6 minutes past 5 in the morning. 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
9: Good evening, everybody, and welcome to Sunday Sounds. I hope you've had an amazing couple of weeks. Last week, as you know, I was off. I was doing some wonderful things with SES, and very happy to say that, yes, I did pass my course. Thank you very much. And today, well, today is a very special day for me. Well, actually, the day itself isn't special, but it is my program. Because on Tuesday I will be 52 years old. Yes, I have survived that long. And so tonight we're going to play my music. Lots of stuff, lots and lots of different things. So let's get this underway. First song up tonight is Shido Echo with Funky Town. You're on Great Lakes FM 101.5. This is Sunday Sounds. I'm Rin, and I'll be with you through till 10 p.m. tonight.

0: Hey guys, it's Bailey here, and you may remember me from Friday nights on Great Lakes FM. I even did Thursday nights for a little while, and for a good 4 or 5 years, Great Lakes FM played a pivotal role in my radio career, and now I'm working for the biggest radio network in Australia. I just wanted to say a massive congratulations on 40 years of broadcasting. I remember the year 1986 really well. Nah, not really, but in all seriousness, for 40 years, you've been there during some of the biggest events and most challenging times when all we feel like is that local voice that we can trust. You've been there for all of it. You've been spinning some great tunes for 4 decades as well, and I feel really privileged to have been able to share my love of music with you listening for the best part of 4 or 5 years as well. So again, congratulations on 40 years, and here's to another 40.
1: Thanks, Bales. We had Chaka Khan with I'm Every Woman, Back to Life, However Do You Want Me by Soul to Soul, and we started with a bit of Funky Town from Pseudo Echo or Persuado Echo. Depends on where you put the emphasis, really. Coming up, we've got some more great music this hour. We've got Meryl Bainbridge, we've got Avicii, we'll have some Teddy Swims for Dale. We've also got some Gabriella Kilme, but right now, we've got a bit of Rihanna and a song I've not played on this station. This is Rihanna with Shut Up and Drive.

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2: That was Gabriella Kilme with Sweet About Me. We had Camila Cabello with Havana and Shut Up and Drive by Rihanna. Coming up, we've got some more great music. We will have You Two with BB King. We'll have Jennifer Page. We will have Meredith Brooks. We will have Teddy Swims. We'll also have The Lost and Found. But right now, let's get Janet Jackson to take you on a little escapade. On Sunday Sounds with Rita through till 10 o'clock.

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1: We have one thing in the Lost and Found department. In the Lost department, a North Foyle surfboard with a Takuma foil on Tuesday the 28th, around about 12:30. It was accidentally left behind in the, behind the car on the grass at Boomerang Beach. A reward has been offered for its return. If you've seen it, please phone Michael on 0403 069445. 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Now, to take us up to the 7 o'clock news, I've got three songs that kind of describe me quite well. This first one is Meryl Bainbridge with Mouth, which is something that I need a new one because I can't speak.

0: 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What are the wave conditions and the wind trends? When is the next low and high tide? 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
1: 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I'm inviting you to join me for Night Moves. 60s to 80s rock and pop. 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
2: Good evening, I'm Sarah Wiedersehen. Australians are being told not to panic buy as the federal government's fuel excise discount comes to an end. Dusty Fitzpatrick reports.
3: The discount, introduced in response to the conflict in the Middle East, which pushed up oil prices, will come to an end at midnight. It'll add about 16 cents to the wholesale cost of petrol and diesel. The excise will also be slightly raised as part of regular inflation adjustments. Senior Minister Mark Butler has told Sky News, while the cut has been important, it can't go on forever.
4: We've got to get back to a situation normal.
3: The opposition believes the government should be ready to put the discount back in place if global oil prices surge. Dusty Fitzpatrick reporting.
2: The Federal Health Minister is defending plans to abolish private health insurance rebates for people over 65. Nearly two-fifths of policyholders surveyed by Redbridge say they will drop their private health cover. There's concern by state ministers it will put more pressure on the public system. Mark Butler has told News 24 he has confidence in the plan.
4: I'm not quite sure why the health ministers were out parroting that insurance industry modelling. It's very different to ours. I don't understand state governments have done their own modelling. We're very confident that this is the right thing to do, including by way of the public hospital system.
2: Victoria's opposition has challenged Premier Ben Carroll to ensure a promised Royal Commission into corruption in the building industry isn't hijacked by backroom politics. Carolee Katsambanis reports.
5: With evidence already indicating that more than $15 billion of taxpayers' money has been siphoned off to criminals, bikies and the CFMEU from Victoria's big build projects, it's become the nation's largest corruption scandal. The opposition today unveiling a draft terms of reference challenging Ben Carroll to guarantee that former premiers, MPs, staffers, public servants and union officials are compelled to give evidence under oath. The proposed terms of reference also seek hearings to be conducted in public, along with powers to follow the money and recommend criminal prosecutions. It's the first test for the new Premier to deliver on his promise that the Royal Commission will leave no stone unturned. Carolee Katsambanis, Melbourne.
2: 13 people have died in a plane crash in southern Peru. Police say the small plane was carrying two crew members and 11 tourists from Germany, Italy and Spain. And Queenslanders will be able to have their say on a draft master plan for the Brisbane 2032 Olympic and Paralympic Games. Public consultation opens tomorrow.
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2: In the AFL, the Crows lead the Bombers 115-61. The Demons have defeated the Suns 114-105. While Richmond may have avoided a second wooden spoon in 3 years with a win over West Coast, the Tigers have defeated the Eagles 84-73. Richmond coach Adam Uze says it was a hard-fought win.
7: It was a bit of an arm wrestle. We looked like we were going to sort of kick away a little bit, and then a couple of mistakes here and there kept them in the game. And like close game scenarios for a young or a lot of young players playing in different positions is really important, just the clarity and organisation.
2: In the NRL, the Eels have defeated the Tigers 16-13, while the Sharks triumphed over the Rabbitohs 32-16. The win is Cronulla's fifth straight. And at the Commonwealth Games, the Diamonds are against England in the fight for a netball bronze medal. That's the latest news.
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11: And the current temperature is a little under 13 degrees, but again, feels more like 11. Looking ahead for Monday for the mid-north coast, we're looking at a late shower. Overnight temperatures of 5 degrees with a top of 23 degrees. Looking ahead to Tuesday, a sunny day and 21 degrees. Wednesday, Thursday and Friday, mostly sunny with tops of 19 to 20 degrees. Looking at the Macquarie Coastal Waters forecast for Smoky Cape to Seal Rocks for Monday the 3rd of August until midnight. Winds northerly 15 knots, the seas below 1 metre, the swell is the south to southeasterly 2 metres, decreasing to 1.5 metres around midday, then tending southerly 1.5 metres during the early evening. Turning to the tides, let's have a look. Our next tide will be a high tide at 10:35 p.m. and our next low tide will be at 5:06 Monday morning. 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
11: Welcome back to Sunday Sounds. I hope you've been enjoying the music so far. It is my birthday party mix and I tell you, I am going to have a lot of fun tonight. I've got songs by Savage Garden, Stevie Nicks, En Vogue, so much more. But right now I'm going to do a triple play because it's kind of sort of been suggested. And we're going to have some Mr. Big, some Wilson Phillips. And right now we're going to have a bit of Bangles with Walk Like an Egyptian. Get those moves ready.

was so tempted, but I'm glad I did not do that note. I probably would have caused myself an injury and probably would have hurt your ears. Well, that was Mr. Big with To Be With You. We had Wilson Phillips' Hold On and the Bangles' Walk Like an Egyptian. Coming up on Rin's Birthday Mix, we've got some more great music. We'll have Stevie Nicks. We'll have Lamal. We'll have Philip Oakey and Giorgio Moroder. But right now we have Savage Garden with Affirmation.

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1: That's right. 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Birthday for Great Lakes FM on the 22nd of August. Please make sure you get your tickets. They are selling out fast. My birthday on Tuesday and I'm 52. And we just had a big celebration at the Business Awards. Congratulations, Great Lakes FM, on several awards, including being finalists. And what else was there? There was finalists and just trying to think because I can't think right now. Yeah, there was the finalist. We also got Outstanding Community Organisation and entered into the Hall of Fame. So congratulations, Great Lakes FM, doing a great job, and I am so thrilled to be part of that. We had Unstoppable by Sia, Salt and Pepper with En Vogue with Waterman, and Affirmation by Savage Garden. Coming up, we've got some more great music. We'll have the Pet Shop Boys with Dusty Springfield, Stevie Nicks, Vanessa Amorosi, Lamal and more. We'll also have the community update. But right now, here's Philip Oakey with Giorgio Moroder. This is Together in Electric Dreams.

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1: 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Great Lakes Palliative Care Support will hold their annual information seminar on Friday the 7th of August from 10am at Sporty's Tuncurry. There'll be a variety of guest speakers and morning tea will be provided. Come along and find out what you need to know before you go. 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The Seaside Heritage Quilters meet on the first and third Wednesday of each month. The next meeting will be on Wednesday the 5th of August from 10am at Foster Surf Club. Great Lakes Breast Friends Support Group is holding its monthly meeting on Wednesday the 5th of August at Tuncurry Bowling Club from 4 to 6pm. 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The Westpac Helicopter Rescue Volunteer Service is meeting on the first Wednesday of the month and the next meet is on Wednesday the 5th of August at Sporty's Tuncurry starting at 3pm. 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And finally, the Foster District Combined Probus Club will be meeting on the 6th of August at 9:45am at Club Foster. 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Click on the Community Service Announcements tab, and all that information will be right there at your fingertips. To take us up to the 8 o'clock news, well, 8 o'clock already, we've got some Pet Shop Boys, Stevie Nicks, and whatever else we can get onto. This is Pet Shop Boys with Dusty Springfield. What have I done to deserve this? On Rin's birthday playlist on Great Lakes FM.

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0: G'day, it's Todd from 2NUR FM, one of your community broadcasting sister stations. I want to say a big congratulations and well done to all of you at Great Lakes FM. 40th anniversary, that is a major milestone. And also I want to say thank you for keeping me entertained with your programs when I've been lucky enough to be houseboating around the mile or just going through the area. So 40 years, an amazing milestone, job well done, 40 and many, many more to come. Enjoy the celebration, have fun, and also realise the important role that you play in the community. Have a piece of cake for me.
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3: Good evening, I'm Sarah Wiedersehen. US President Donald Trump has announced he's cancelled planned strikes against Iran. In a post on social media, he said he was holding off at the request of Iran and other Middle Eastern countries, providing a deal was quickly reached. Such a deal would include the immediate opening of the Strait of Hormuz. Australians are bracing for fresh cost of living pressure when the federal government's cut to the fuel excise ends at midnight tonight. The temporary relief started in April when the global oil supply shock from the Iran war took hold. Tonight, the average price of unleaded petrol in Sydney is sitting around $1.95 per litre, but prices could jump as high as $2.20 a litre in the coming days. The federal opposition has described Labor's decision to abolish private health insurance rebates for people over 65 as a shameless cash grab. The rebate will cease from April, with the health minister claiming the money it saves will help fund aged care. But there are fears the move will see more Australians drop their private health cover, putting pressure on the public system. Outgoing Liberal Senator John O'Dunham has told Sky News the decision hurts the people who've been doing the right thing.
4: Those people who are at that set of senior years in life, they've worked hard for their whole lives, and we're now saying, well, we're going to take what you've put aside and what you've worked hard for and sacrificed for, and we're going to spread that evenly across the population that, of course, haven't yet had to go through life or make the sacrifices you have.
3: New polling shows One Nation has edged back ahead of Labor to be the country's most popular party. The latest Redbridge Accent poll, published in the Australian Financial Review, has primary support for One Nation up 2 points to 31%. Labor is on 29%. The Coalition's primary vote has risen 4 points, while the Greens have lost 3 points. An investigation's underway after a fatal plane crash in southern Peru. Police say the small plane was carrying two crew members and 11 tourists from Germany, Italy and Spain. There are no survivors. Australians are being warned not to be complacent when it comes to the risk of stroke. The medical emergency is one of the country's biggest killers, but more than 80% of strokes can be prevented. Stroke Foundation Chief Executive Lisa Murphy says it doesn't just affect older people.
5: Babies, children and young adults. So a quarter of strokes happen to those under the age of 65. So working age people, people who've got young families, you know, they're just starting out on their career.
3: And another 6 positive cases of H5 bird flu have been confirmed in Greater Grested Terns in Victoria, taking the total number of cases to 62.
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3: Parramatta has broken the hearts of West Tigers fans with a late try to Isaiah Ioane, snatching a 16-13 win. Despite the loss, Tigers coach Benji Marshall says they can take a lot of positive out of the match.
7: We got back to playing some footy that we've been playing at the start of the season. I thought we really connected as a group, and I thought we tried hard for Uppy's 250th. We had our chances to win, I thought, but full credit to Parra.
3: Earlier, the Cronulla Sharks overcame a slow start to claim a 32-16 win over South Sydney. In the AFL, Melbourne has kept its top four hopes alive with a 114-105 win over the Gold Coast. And at the Commonwealth Games, the Diamonds have claimed bronze in the netball after beating England 68-50. That's news and sport.
8: 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Drawn at our 40th birthday celebration on the 22nd of August, and the winners announced on Monday the 24th in the Brekkie Show.
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10: And your 8 o'clock weather update is that it's 11 degrees, but it feels more like 9. It's getting cold out there, ladies and gentlemen. For Monday, the 3rd of August, we're looking at a partly cloudy day with a chance of a late shower. Overnight temperatures of 5 degrees with a top of 23 degrees. Looking ahead to Tuesday, sunny 21, and Wednesday, Thursday, Friday, mostly sunny and top temperatures between 19 and 20 degrees. Looking at the Macquarie Coastal Waters forecast for Smoky Cape to Seal Rocks for Monday the 3rd of August. Winds northerly 15 knots, seas below 1 metre. The swell is a south to southeasterly 2 metres, decreasing to 1.5 metres around midday, then tending southerly 1.5 metres in the early evening. Turning to the tides. Our next tide is 10:35 p.m. It'll be a high tide, and our next low tide will be at 5:06 Monday morning. That's your latest news, sport and weather. 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
10: Welcome to the halfway point of Sunday Sounds for this 2nd of August 2026. Now, Tuesday is my 52nd birthday, so we are playing songs that I absolutely love. And believe me, it was a very, very hard list to narrow down to about 48, 50 songs. I could be here for weeks just playing lots of music that I love. Coming up this hour, we've got a great range of music. We'll have Bruce Springsteen, we'll have Warrant, we'll have Lapis Sky, we'll have Robbie Williams, so much more this hour. This is all going to be a lot of fun. This is Backstreet Boys with Everybody. Backstreet's back. Everybody.

We had Mad About You, Belinda Carlisle, Hadaway, What Is Love, and everybody, Backstreet's Back, the Backstreet Boys. You're listening to Great Lakes FM. You're on Sunday Sounds. We're playing my 52nd birthday party mix. Yeah. Sorry. A little carried away. Coming up, we've got some more great music. We'll have Duran Duran. We'll have Aha. But right now, we've got a couple of Aussie artists that aren't really played on the radio, but they are absolutely wonderful bands, and I've adored since then. We had Mad About You, Belinda Carlisle, Hadaway, What Is Love, and everybody, Backstreet's Back, the Backstreet Boys. You're listening to Great Lakes FM. You're on Sunday Sounds. We're playing my 52nd birthday party mix. Yeah. Sorry. A little carried away. Coming up, we've got some more great music. We'll have Duran Duran. We'll have Aha.

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3: Before I go any further, I want to say a big thank you to Lizzie and Johnny from the Iris Farm at Cranback. Thank you so much for your message. I'm really looking forward to our 40th celebrations as well. Still haven't figured out what I'm wearing, but the Cardaman's got his stuff. Darren's got his stuff. Have no idea what I'm going to wear, but it'll be something 80s. It's probably something I've had since the 80s anyway. We had Cherry Pie by Warren, The Models, Out of Mind, Out of Sight, Lapis Sky, Magic Carpet Ride, and Caligula, Tears of a Clown. Coming up, we've got some more great music to take us up to the next section, which will be 9 o'clock. But in between times, we've got some more great music. We've got Robbie Williams, I think we've got Mark Morrison, and right now we have A-ha. Can't play A-ha, like a birthday track, without A-ha. This is just such a great song. Take on Me. Remember the film clip? All the drawings and everything in the cars. It was just a really, really good film clip. Takes me back. Enjoy.

Well, that's definitely a hit that I really love. That's Bad Medicine, Bon Jovi. We had Dancing in the Dark, Bruce Springsteen, and Take on Me, Aha. To take us up to the 9 o'clock news, we'll have some Mark Morrison, Robbie Williams, and let's see what else we can fit in. This is Return of the Mac by Mark Morrison.

0: the Dirt Music Radio Show. Coming to you, Stuart Coop's my name. And if you're wondering what Dirt Music is all about, let me explain. Dirt Music is a radio show about music that comes from the heart and takes no prisoners. Dirt Music, some of it's old, some of it is new, and some of it is in between. Dirt Music.
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1: Good evening, I'm Sarah Wiedersehen. New figures show property prices across the country fell by 0.9% last month. Cotality says the nationwide slump is being led by steep falls in Melbourne and Sydney. House values in Melbourne fell by 1.4% in July to be down 3.4% over the past 12 months. In Sydney, the median house price dropped 1.7% to be down 5.9% this year. Falls were also recorded in Brisbane and Canberra. Nationals MP David Littleproud says the federal government should be ready to reinstate the fuel excise cut. The temporary reduction ends at midnight, which will push wholesale petrol and diesel prices up by 17 cents a litre. Experts say drivers shouldn't feel the effect straight away. David Littleproud has told Nine, Labor should be ready if prices rise.
2: The government shouldn't put this back on the shelf. They should be very alive to the fact that this has a huge impact, not just on households, but on businesses.
1: Pauline Hanson's One Nation has reclaimed the title of Australia's most popular political party. New polling shows One Nation's primary vote rose 2 points to 32%, while Labor's vote dropped 1 to 20%. The Redbridge Accent Research, published in the AFR, has core support for the coalition up 4 points to 22%. The Greens slipped to 10%. An Australian man's been jailed for up to 10 years for child abuse after a home was raided in the Philippines. Jack Fenwick reports.
3: An investigation began last year after Border Force officers stopped the man at Perth Airport and selected him for a baggage check. Officers identified videos depicting children being sexually abused on the man's mobile phone and alerted the AFP. Conversations between the man and a female in the Philippines, during which the woman transmitted child abuse material, were then discovered. Police in the Philippines executed a search warrant at a home where a woman was arrested and six children, who are known to the woman, were removed from harm. The 74-year-old man pleaded guilty to 8 offences, including using a carriage service to groom another person to make it easier to procure persons under 16. He'll be eligible for parole in 6 years and 9 months. Jack Fenwick reporting.
1: Two teenagers have been charged with animal cruelty after torturing a black swan at Manjara in Western Australia. Police say they found video of them forcing vape smoke down the animal's throat and hitting it. And there are wildfires burning across more than 250,000 acres in Washington state. US officials say there are widespread evacuations and power outages. Around 4,000 people are fighting more than a dozen blazes.
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1: The Tigers' winless run has continued in round 22 of the NRL. Andrew Lucas reports.
5: After a dramatic week, the West Tigers have suffered their seventh straight loss, beaten 16-13 by the Eels at CommBank Stadium. Parramatta led 12-0 at half-time before a brilliant solo effort from Adam Dewey levelled it up in front of a crowd of over 13,000. The halfback then nailed a 71st-minute field goal, but Isaiah Yongi crossed in the dying stages for the match-winning try. Earlier, the Sharks defeated Souths 32-16 at Cronulla. Andrew Lucas at CommBank Stadium.
1: The Adelaide Crows have smashed the Bombers 145-73 to wrap up round 21 of the AFL. Earlier, Richmond beat West Coast and Melbourne kept its top four hopes alive with a win over Gold Coast. And the Diamonds have won bronze at the Commonwealth Games.
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8: And your final weather update for this Sunday, the 2nd of August, is it's currently 10 degrees and it feels like it as well. Looking ahead for Monday, we are looking at a partly cloudy day with a chance of a late shower. Overnight temperatures of 5 degrees, with a top of 23. Looking ahead, Tuesday, Wednesday, Thursday and Friday, they reckon all mostly sunny days, with top temperatures ranging between 19 and 21 degrees. Looking at the Macquarie Coastal Waters forecast for Smoky Cape to Seal Rocks for Monday, the 3rd of August until midnight. Winds northerly 15 knots, seas below 1 metre. Swell south to southeasterly 2 metres, decreasing to 1.5 metres around midday, and then tending southerly 1.5 metres by the early evening. Excuse me. I can't breathe and swallow at the same time. Turning to the tides, our next tide is a high tide coming up at 10:35 p.m. and our next low tide will be at 6 minutes past five Monday morning. That is your latest news, sport and weather. Your next update will be with Andy at 6 o'clock.
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8: Good evening and welcome to the final hour of Rin's Celebration Birthday Sunday Sounds. Now, I know that a lot of people share their birthday in August, and we are wonderful people. And for those whose birthday it is coming up, very, very happy birthday. I wish you all the very best, and I hope you have many, many great friends and family to give you all the love and support that you need. I am not mentioning any names because I've been asked not to, but happy birthday to you because I really love your messages. Coming up this hour, I have changed this hour's playlist that many times while I've been sitting here tonight because there's so many songs that I love. I've got to play that one. So, you know what? Next week might just end up being Lorinda's after party bash. I mean, what do you reckon? It works for me. Coming up this hour, let's get started with a bit of Sarja Boys. This is Your Idol. I love this song. It is from K-pop Demon Hunters. But I love the music, I love the bass, I love the lyrics. It's just a really great song. This is the Sarja Boys with Your Idol on Great Lakes FM.

I love that song so much. That was Linkin Park with New Divide. Arctic Monkeys with Why Do You Only Call Me When You're High. Come Out and Play, Keep Them Separated, Offspring. And we started with the Sarja Boys with Your Idol. Big thanks to Brad and Deb for your messages. Thank you so much. I am loving all the messages and calls. I am feeling the love, and thank you very, very much. And yeah, I am 52. It's hard to believe that I made it this far. You can ask my mum. I'm sure there were several times that she was sure that I wasn't going to make it, probably from my own doing. Coming up, we've got some more great music. I don't actually know what I'm going to be playing, because seriously, I keep changing it as we go along. I didn't have Linkin Park in, but now it's in. So let's go. I know this next song, however, is one of my favourite Noisework songs. This is Take Me Back on Great Lakes FM 101.5. I'm glad nobody can hear me in the studio, because I am singing my heart out.

That was Maroon 5 with Christina Aguilera, Moves Like Jagger, Lady Marmalade, Christina, Little Kim, Maya and Pink. And we had probably my favourite Noisework song, that was Take Me Back. Coming up, we've got some more great music. Not exactly sure what it is, but we'll find it anyway. But right now, I really, really love this song. This is a remake of a Roberta Flack song. This is the Fugees. This is Killing Me Softly with his song on Great Lakes FM. 101.5.

That happens to be one of my favourite Split End songs. That's Message to My Girl. We had Pink with Try and Killing Me Softly with his song by the Fugees. Only a few more songs left to play for tonight. I'm definitely going to have an after party mix, I think. I just think that's going to be absolutely fun. Thank you again for all your messages and calls. I do appreciate it. Feeling the love tonight. Coming up, my last couple of songs that I have to play are all songs that are very dear to me. This one is David Bowie. I have absolutely been awe inspired by David Bowie ever since I was young. Had always dreamed of working with him in a recording studio because I don't know my background. I have worked in recording studios and I worked security and did concerts and venues. So I would dearly have loved to have seen David Bowie in concert. I would have really, really loved to have worked with him. And I absolutely fell in love with him when I saw the movie Labyrinth. This song is from that, and I love this song so much. We actually played it at my wedding many, many years ago, 24 years ago this year. This is David Bowie. This is As the World Falls Down on Great Lakes FM.

0: 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And Andy in the morning.
1: It's The Breakfast Show. Every weekday morning, 6 till 10. Right here on... Thanks, kids.
2: That's right, Andy. We'll be back tomorrow at 6 o'clock with that twisted tune. I was hit so bad last week. Anyway, we had David Bowie as The World Falls Down. As I said, that was... absolutely adore and love David Bowie and from Labyrinth, and I had the song in my wedding. Prince has, again, someone that I always admired, just his musical genius, everything that he's released. I had the opportunity to see him twice in concert, and I can tell you it was the most incredible experience for me. And again, two artists very, very sadly missed. That was When Doves Cry from the Purple Rain album. I was very torn at what to play for my last song tonight. And there were so many, you know, This Is Me, Kiala Settle, When I See Me Again. There were so many songs, but I chose this one because absolutely adored this woman too. She made you believe that anybody could be special, and unfortunately she's also passed away. My last song tonight is Magic by Olivia Newton-John. Such a great artist. And until next week, everybody, be safe, be kind. Let's have an after party next weekend, and I will see you then. This is Owen J. Good night, everybody.

Welcome to Hot, Sweet and Jazzy, an hour of music on the jazz spectrum. Ross Williamson with you today. We kick off with the singer Isabella Isherwood, young lady who's from Chicago and doing very well. Her album called The Sweetest Sounds was released in April of 2026. It's called The Sweetest Sounds, was produced by Champion Fulton, pianist and general organiser of music in the United States. And here's a song written by Bob Durr and Terrell Kirk. Pretty well-known one now. Isabella Isherwood.

Isabella Isherwood from the album The Sweetest Sounds, Devil May Care. You're listening to some jazz with Ross Williamson. Now, a live recording made in a place that's been revived. A building that began in 1907 as the Jersey Statuary Company. And over the years it's done different things and is now an arts space where you can have concerts. It's owned by Ted Chubb and his wife Rachel. Ted Chubb's a trumpeter, and so it's his group we've got recorded there, a quintet. The album's called Live at the Statuary, was recorded in March of 25. And the music is pretty good, and it's nice to think that it's happening in a historic Jersey City building called the Statuary. This is a composition by John Lewis, the pianist, who is in the Modern Jazz Quartet, and a tribute to a famous guitarist of the past. Here's Ted Chubb leading his quintet with Django.

Django. Ted Chubb leading his quintet there in his venue. That was from the album Live at the Statuary, a recording made in 2025, released in 2026. The John Lewis composition, Django. Well, we remain in the United States now, but head over to Madison, Wisconsin, where Chris Rottmeyer lives. He's a pianist, arranger, and bandleader in this case. He's leading a quartet, one of whom is a singer and the composer of this next piece. The lady's name is Kelsey Wallner, and she's written a piece called I'm Too Sweet, which has got some interesting lyrics to it. Chris Rottmeyer himself is playing the piano, Clark Summons bass, Matt Indres is the drummer. I enjoyed this. I hope you do too. It's a very bluesy sort of song. I'm Too Sweet. The voice is that of Kelsey Wallner.

Elsie Wallner there singing her own song with the quartet led by pianist Chris Rottmeyer. From the album Playing Favourites under the name of Chris Rottmeyer, that was I'm Too Sweet. Thoughtful lyrics there. Well, for our next track, we enjoy the music of a lady who was born just a little north of Madison, Wisconsin. She was born in Canada. The lady's name is Virginia McDonald. She's a clarinet player and searching for new ways of expressing the clarinet in jazz. Her album's called In Search Of Virginia McDonald. It's released in 2026 in May, and it's got some good sounds on it. Here's something that is purportedly written by Charles Mingus, but he's taken a lot of tunes from elsewhere, as you're about to hear, and in fact the title gives it away. This is called Duke Ellington's Sound of Love. Virginia McDonald playing the clarinet, Jeffrey Keyser piano, Ira Coleman bass, Curtis Novosad is the drummer.

Clarinetist Virginia McDonald there with her quartet, and that was Duke Ellington's Sound of Love, something put together by Charles Mingus. The album's called In Search of Virginia McDonald. She was from Canada, but the album was recorded in Brooklyn. You're listening to Hot, Sweet and Jazzy. We make the show at The Pulse in Geelong for the Community Radio Network. To contact us, email hotsweetandjazzy@gmail.com. and find us on Facebook. Now, a very interesting collaboration. We've got basically a piano trio now, led by a lady from Montreal, Canada, called Ariane Racicot. Racicot, spelled R-A-C-I-C-O-T. And if you're interested in her, look her up on YouTube. She does some interesting things. But she's with two other musicians, an electric bass player called Antoine Rochefort and a drummer called Guillaume Picard. And it's not your normal piano trio where the piano does all the work, really, and the others are just supporting parts. This is a real ensemble work, and I find it quite interesting. The album from 2025 is called Danser avec le Feu, in other words, Dancing with Fire, and we're going to listen to the title track. You'll hear this real collaboration. I guess they've developed this as they toured and performed together, so they have no great egos involved, and they're happy to mix it. Here's Dancing with Fire.

trio there, led by the Montreal pianist Ariane Arasico. And I hope you enjoyed what I was saying about the ensemble work, the three of them collaborating very closely and no one really dominating. That was Dancing with Fire from the album of the same name, although the title is in French, Danser avec le Feu, an album released in 2025. Ariane Arasico. Well, here's another trio now. This time it's an Australian trio led by the organist, Hammond B3 organist Jake Mason. And he's performing here with James Sherlock playing the guitar and Danny Fisher on the drums, two very well-known musicians. This is from the 2026 album called The Modern Arc, under the name of the Jake Mason Trio. And this is a vocal. Its words were written by, as well as Jake Mason, by Eric McCusker. And they're a reflection that are worth listening to about the world and the way things are going with it. The singer is Kurt Elling, which makes it all a bit interesting. From the album The Modern Arc, here is the title track.

The Jake Mason Trio with Kurt Elling doing the singing there. That was from the album called The Modern Ark. Some thoughtful lyrics, a little bleak at times, maybe. Well, we go back to Canada now, and a quartet led by a cello player called Sahara von Hattenberger. She's quite a talented lady and has done some interesting things on this album, half of which is Claude Bolling's suite for cello and jazz piano trio. Claude Bolling, the French pianist and composer, very important jazz personality in France. But that's half of Sahara's album. It's called IQ84, and that's a reference to a fantasy novel called IQ84, written by Haruki Murakami, about a young woman travelling in a parallel universe. Yeah, so there's a bit of thought behind this one too, as there was when that previous track we just heard. So Sahara von Hattenberger is playing the cello here. Joanne Kang is playing the piano. Adrian Vidardi is the bass player, and Jim Doxis is the drummer. And you'll enjoy this, I'm sure. It's part of that suite by Claude Bolling. In fact, it's part six, and it's called Cello Fan.

That was called Cello Fan. It was from the suite for cello and jazz piano trio written by the French composer Claude Bolling. Sahara von Hattenberg was playing the cello, Joanne King the piano. Sahara was the leader of the quartet, and it came from the album 1Q84. Interesting sound, most enjoyable. Well, let's round out the hour with something of a reissue here. This is an album called Dance of the Kalahari, In Memoriam. And it's an album that was released about 15 years ago. A group led by Kamal Saitu, who's a drummer, percussionist. He passed away in 2009, but this is a very exciting recording. It's a good one. The band itself is called Umoja. That's a Swahili word meaning unity. And it's a word that's used in a number of different contexts now, but here, Umoja is the name of the group. Dance of the Kalahari is the title of the album. This was composed by the flute player in the group, Kenneth Bird. It's called Yesterday's Lettuce. Here's Umoja.

Track there with a wonderful title, Yesterday's Lettuce. That was the Umoja Jazz Ensemble, a sextet, and Larry Douglas was there playing the trumpet. That was a reissue of the album Dance of the Kalahari. Exciting stuff. Trust you've enjoyed this hour of jazz. And so ends Hot, Sweet and Jazzy for another week. Thanks for your company. Our email address is hotsweetandjazzy@gmail.com. And we're on Facebook too. See you again next time. Until then, bye-bye from Ross Williamson.

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0: This is New York City. I'm James B., and stay tuned now for The Man, with 2 hours of uninterrupted nostalgia, with the accent on jazz. And now, the sounds of satin. Tom Parker.
1: James B., my thanks to you, and hi, everyone. Tom Parker with you for the next 2 hours, our musical bag, Nostalgia with the Accent on Jazz. A delight to spend these 2 hours together with you, our time. Our time to relive laid-back sounds of yesteryear. From New York, it's jazz. Nice and easy.

Oh, without a doubt, one of the better arrangers of big band, but one who was never the commercial success throughout his career. He was always the adventurer. Talking about Johnny Richards. Johnny Richards, one of the most progressive out of all the modern jazz arrangers of the 1950s and 60s. In the 40s, while he formed his own band, he wrote all the material, but forever had trouble finding musicians who could cope with his involved scores. So that was the end of that. Richards wrote for that progressive Boyd Rayburn outfit. And then, of course, the period that we all remember him for, that's the mid-1950s, and his writing for the Stan Kenton Orchestra. And we'll remember that album too, the Kenton album called Cuban Fire, with Johnny Richards' compositions and arrangements, and that certainly comes to mind. Well, the late 50s, Johnny Richards released a bunch of albums, a good half dozen albums of his material, a couple for Capitol, for Coral, and also for Roulette. We listened there to the album called Something Else Again. Agree? Yeah. On the old Bethlehem label from the year of 1956. And Johnny Richards' composition called Band-Aid. From Manhattan, this borough of New York City, we'd like to welcome in stations throughout Australia, across Greater Sydney over FM 99.3 and 88.5, to Melbourne's Eastern FM 98.1, Adelaide's 5MBS, Canberra's Art Sound FM 92.7 and 90.3, right around Australia to all states, thanks to the Australian Community Radio Network. 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I'd like to welcome you all right now. Welcome to the sounds of New York City. As always, just great to be beside you and be with you. We have 2 hours to enjoy each other's company and this music.

of the late 1960s, Jack Jones. He met for the very first time Tony Bennett. It was a meeting that turned into a lifelong friendship. Well, musically, as the youngest of that 50s, 60s classic pop crooner set, that small but very elite group, Mel Torme, Sammy Davis, Billy Eckstine, Frank Sinatra, Tony Bennett, Jack Jones enjoyed much success, along with that that fraternity friendship that these singers shared together. In 1998, Jack Jones decided to pay tribute to his friend, Tony Bennett, with this album. The album was called Jack Jones Paints a Tribute to, yeah, that's right, Tony Bennett. It's an album full with Bennett's successes, The Shadow of Your Smile, Left My Heart in San Francisco, Rags to Riches. In fact, 14 of Tony Bennett's biggies, including our track, All My Tomorrows. Hope you enjoyed it. Jack Jones. It's on the label One Music. You know, all too often, quality jazz musicians outside of the United States tend to get lost due to an inability to be seen or heard within the United States. No major record successes, well, no interest shown. And that even goes with American musicians who decide to call Europe home. They found American interest in promoting them later on turned off. There's another side to our world, of course, as we all know, an actual working world outside of American shores. Much, of course, to the amazement of some Americans. And that outside world actually produces and enjoys its own talents, plus, of course, talent from America as well. Europe shares a great love for jazz and produces quality musicians. I have the pleasure in playing a track from the Swedish group. Yes, the Swedish group, Christian Andersson and the Esbjorn Svensson Trio. Enjoy with me now, Born to be Blue.

proudly from Sweden. From Sweden. That's Christian Andersson on tenor sax, the piano playing of Esbjorn Svensson. Dan Berglund's the bass player, and Magnus Ostrom on drums. Mel Torme's composition, Born to be Blue, very nicely treated by this trio. Recorded in Stockholm, the year of 1996. The album is called Intramotion, belonging to Christian Andersson. Well, what do you know? It's two of a kind time, that's right. Two of a kind. Your pairing up of a couple of song titles put together in sentence form. Right. Two of a kind now. Well, this week we welcome in Renee and Marcia. Hi to you both. Renee and Marcia, first timers to our show. Welcome in. Good two of a kind too as well from Renee and Marcia. Oh. It's two of a kind time, that's right. Two of a kind. Your pairing up of a couple of song titles put together in sentence form. Right. Two of a kind now. Well, this week we welcome in Renee and Marcia. Hi to you both. Renee

Oh, don't worry about me. I'm going to go fishing. That's Buddy Greco and the wonderful Singers Unlimited. It's an excellent two of a kind, thanks to Marcia and Renee. Or Renee and Marcia. Good to hear from you both, and let's hear from you again. We'll do it again next week. Yes, that's right. Two song titles together in sentence form. You're two of a kind, yeah. You're listening to From New York, Jazz Nice and Easy, across Australia on the Community Radio Network. I'm Tom Parker. Let us play a little vintage Art Farmer now. The year of 1962, Art Farmer having just finished the final recording sessions of his group, known then as the Jazz Tet. Remember the Jazz Tet, which of course he co-led with the tenor saxophonist Benny Golson. This is the period when Art Farmer moved over exclusively to that larger bore, the mellow cousin of the trumpet, the flugelhorn, which he uses exclusively throughout this album, the album called Listen to Art Farmer.

just this is a great album. The album is called Listen To, Art Farmer. And we're listening here to the John Coltrane composition, Naima. Art Farmer, with just a stunning lineup of musicians under the production of Hal Mooney. The albums, I say, Listen To, Art Farmer. The album should also be noted as one of the early arranged sessions under the very expert and young at that stage, Oliver Nelson, whose album at that time, Blues and the Abstract Truth, was enjoying critical success. Can't take it away from this album, though, can we? What a super album this is. Very, very tasty. It's on the Mercury label. It's an oldie but goodie. Oh, indeed. And it's something like 30 piece. There's a 30-piece orchestra there under the guidance of Oliver Nelson. Art Farmer. Taught songs. Songs of love. Taught songs.

Listening there to Susan Tobockman, and I Don't Think of Him Anymore. And prior to that, of course, Sue Rainey, and How Deep is the Ocean? Our Torch Songs of the Week. Let's play some music of the Beatles right now. That's right, Beatles. Music of the Beatles, of course, spread far and wide. The 1960s, from pop rock, of course, to the classics and jazz, all had a taste. Piece of the action, including this album on Blue Note from the year of 1969. Going to play a Beatles composition, well known to all of us, Eleanor Rigby. In the comfortable hands of the trumpet-playing Lee Morgan, Julian Priester on trombone, Benny Maupin on tenor, guitar of Melvin Sparks, Leo Morris on drums, and the man himself, the B3 Hammond organ of the Good Doctor, Lonnie Smith.

0: music of the Beatles and Eleanor Rigby. That Blue Note recording from the year of 1969 under the leadership of the good doctor, Mr. Lonnie Smith. The album, by the way, is called Turning Point. Well, let's do a little nostalgic remembrance right here and have a little fun here with this one. Let's go back to the year of 1951 and look at the lives of two identities who, when intertwined, were detrimental to each other's career ideals, and once apart, forged hugely successful careers without the other. First one was one Mitchell William Miller, an oboe player with the Rochester Philharmonic Orchestra, also later on with the Budapest String Quartet. Well, with a shortened name change now to Mitch Miller, he got a job with the Mercury Records as their A&R, artists and repertoire man, in charge of their pop music section. Totally disliked by his recording artists because of the generally bland and what they thought to be highly unsuitable material. And Mitch Miller had that uncanny knack of being able to match both singer and song and create that that hit single. Now, whilst at Mercury Records, he found and he forced Frankie Lane to record the hit records of Mule Train and The Cry of the Wild Goose. And when Mitch Miller left Mercury to join up with Columbia Records, although detesting the song's material, well, Frankie Lane swiftly followed Mitch Miller across to Columbia. Once at Columbia, Mitch Miller found those inane songs and, of course, fashioned the hits and consequently the future lifestyles of artists like Rosemary Clooney, Johnny Ray and Doris Day, Four Lads, Johnny Mathis, etc. Well, now, the second identity was a young singer who had enjoyed enormous popularity with Columbia Records. And at the time of Mitch Miller joining up with Columbia, found his popularity on the extreme downside. Now, that singer, of course, was Frank Sinatra. When Mitch Miller came around with the inane, bland song material that he wanted Frank Sinatra to record, well, that's when the sparks flew. At first, he was cooperating with Mitch Miller. Sinatra recorded possibly the worst record of his entire career, putting him together with current no-talent sex symbol of the day, a lady who traded under the single name of Dagmar. The song, of course, was Mama Will Bark. That's right. Mama Will Bark was released onto an unsuspecting public. Sounded like this.
1: My feet were killing me, my dogs were barking. I must have fallen asleep where I was parking.

0: she said,
1: Mama will bark.
0: You look so lovely in the moonlight.
1: Yes, but Papa will bark.
0: Your eyes are shining like the starlight.
1: Yes, but Mama will bark.
0: Your lips are so inviting, darling. Give me one more kiss.
1: Mama will spank.
0: The night is young and you are here so near.
1: But Papa will spank.
0: Please let me whisper in your ear, my dear.
1: But Mama will spank.
0: This

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0: Give me a kiss.
1: It's getting late, I really have to hurry. Well, just a teensy weensy little one, and then good night.
0: Give me your paw.
1: Something inside me says I really shouldn't.
0: Let me hold your paw.
1: If it was anybody else, I wouldn't.
0: Give me your paw.
1: The way you make me stay out late with you, it just ain't right.

0: are you the Airedale that's been keeping me thought out late every night, huh? Well, take that, and take that, and take that. Hot dog, woof.
1: Extremely embarrassing. Truly awful song. Frank Sinatra and Dagmar and Mama Will Bark. Well, together with sagging record sales, plus, of course, this pathetic song material, the end was not too far away. The final crunch between him and Mitch Miller came when Frank Sinatra arrived at the Columbia Studios here in New York to record two songs. Now, those two songs to record were The Roving Kind and My Heart Cries for You. Now, one look of disgust from Frank Sinatra saw him walking out the door and out of his Columbia contract. Now, those two songs, by the way, The Roving Kind and My Heart Cries for You, were to be recorded that very day. An orchestra, full chorus, were already in the studio, booked and waiting. Mitch Miller, in extreme haste, grabbed at that last minute an unknown demo singer who was in the studios at the time. His name was Al Cernik. Recordings of the two songs were cut with Al Cernik, who, with Mitch Miller's guidance, quickly changed his name to that of Guy Mitchell. And as one fading star exited, well, a brand new one entered. Of course, Frank Sinatra joined up with Capitol Records, and with the help of movie roles and some sterling Nelson Riddle arrangements, plus the correct song material, became an even bigger star than he could ever have imagined. Sinatra so disliked Mitch Miller's choice of material that when he left Columbia, he wrote letters to judiciary and Senate committees accusing Miller of presenting him with inferior songs and accepting money from songwriters whose songs that he used. Well, admittedly, some of those songs Frank Sinatra had to sing were pretty bad, but some of them were not too bad at all, like this Mitch Miller choice.

American Beauty Rose with Frank Sinatra. So, of course, two identities, that's Mitch Miller and Frank Sinatra, whilst together were detrimental to each other's career, were hugely successful apart from each other. Frank Sinatra, who, of course, achieved dizzying heights at Capitol and later on his own record label Reprise. And Mitch Miller, who through producing The Bland and the Tried and True songs, made his fortune with his Mitch Miller and his Gang sing-alongs. You remember those albums? Oh, you can't forget them. There were 18 in total. Spawned as well, of course, by a popular television series with his all-male chorus that ran for some 5 years. There you have it. It's a nostalgic remembrance of two giant stars in their own fields of music and entertainment, Frank Sinatra and Mitch Miller.

are the vibes of Gary Burton, along with a whole bunch of his friends, Peter Erskine, Fred Hirsch, John Scofield there on guitar. And that's September Song. It's taken from Gary Burton's album. It's called Departure. And a very apt title because, in fact, now since this recording was done, a few months ago, Gary Burton has now formally retired from music, and particularly in the world of jazz. So it is indeed a departure, and the song, of course, very apt, September Song. From New York, this is Jazz Nice and Easy, serving Australia with laid-back sounds designed with only you in mind. Restful sounds to ease you in or ease you out of that rather harried day. In Manhattan, I'm Tom Parker. Yes, it's time now for our special of the week, Sound Trilogy. Three tracks of that special guest or a musical theme.

Returning now to the early days of the 20th century, the early 1900s, South of America, and the advent of voices heard, that of the itinerant black, the workers who toiled in the cotton fields, farmed southern plantations, forever living in poverty. Just getting away from that existence was a huge step forward in living a life. Voices heard, the blues, the hollers and shouts, and the advent of ragtime and jazz all came of age that early part of the 1900s. And for that itinerant black man with this musical gift, it was his ticket out of a life of destitution. Disenfranchised from the rest of society, that early black musician traveled the towns, relying on a nickel and dime life. And for many rural musicians, music became a full-time career, only due to tragic circumstances such as blindness or some other infirmities that did not allow them to work the fields of the farms. Thus, a musical career was not usually a choice, but a necessity. While white families could support their infirm members, blacks had barely enough to support themselves. So the black blind and infirm had to make it on their own. The street corners of the rural South now became the workplace for blind musicians and singers who lived off the loose change of a nation.

that is far from your style. Take those words for your dressing, that is far from your style.

rowdy everywhere I go. 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If ever I get out of this trouble I'm in, man, I won't be rowdy no more. 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I want you to stop and study.

Blind Lemon Jefferson, The Penitentiary Blues. Came out of Texas, the blues singer and guitarist Blind Lemon Jefferson. Sharecropper's son, Blind Lemon, worked the street corners and recorded over 100 sides for the early Paramount Recording Company. His early death at the age of 36 in 1929 cut short a career that was, later, a big influence on future guitarists, people like Leadbelly and Lightnin' Hopkins and B.B. King. His blues records have been covered by rockers like Carl Perkins and also the Beatles. The blind blues musician, Sonny Terry, from Greensboro, North Carolina, was taught to play harmonica by his farming father. From the street corners to working within a band where he established a long-standing musical relationship with Brownie McGee. Sonny Terry's energetic harmonic style is all blues. Blues that include vocal whoops and hollers, imitations of trains and fox hunts. Those blues with Sonny Terry.

Blind Lemon Jefferson, Blind Willie Dunn, Lonnie Johnson, Blind Willie McTell. They came out of the rural South, the blind singers and the musicians carrying a treasure trove of music that the world was yet to hear. Yes, a treasure trove that would earn the record companies untold millions and millions of dollars, whilst their carriers were not only blind, but in fact were blind in their faith of the powerful record labels. They ended their musical lives as they had begun, on the corners for nickels and dimes. Ain't Got No Home. And that's our sound trilogy of the week.

Such a wonderful band belonging to John LaBarbera. The John LaBarbera Big Band is taken from his album called On the Wild Side. Of course, you know that tune, don't you? Composition of Miles Davis. So what? You know, everybody knows George Benson, right? You bet. For years, well, he was a jazz singer. Even those that didn't like jazz knew all about him. Within the jazz community, however, he continued to enjoy a reputation for being a hard-swinging guitar player who came up through the organist Jack McDuff's rhythm and blues group and who coincidentally sang a little bit as well. Well, his records have sold in the millions, as we all know, and his style of playing and singing has become part of the greater jazz lexicon. It's now common practice, of course, for example, for guitar players to sing along with their solos, a practice that was popularized very much by George Benson. Perhaps more than any other contemporary jazz player, Benson has experienced the tensions of tremendous commercial success along the way, fighting to keep his music intact. He's done everything. And let's enjoy a couple of his things that he's done now. This is George Benson.

promised land, and maybe there we can find a place to keep our love state of mind. I'm so tired of being without you, never know what love's all about. James Moody, you can come on in and you can

from the year of 1975. Good year. Great musician George Benson. Fine vocalist, the bargain, of course, being a wonderful guitar player. On the CTI series, the album was called Pacific Fire. A couple of goodies there. From the 70s, the old pop tune called Knock on Wood. And then the play on I'm in the Mood for Love, Moody's Mood. The one and only, yes, Mr. George Benson.

from New York, Jazz Nice and Easy is produced in studios in Manhattan, New York City, and heard nationally across Australia on the Community Radio Network. Well, that old clock on the wall says we're out of here. It's time to close out our little soiree. Let's do it again next week. Same time. Same place. Oh, I'll see you here. In New York, I'm Tom Parker.

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3: All right, you're listening to All Hit Radio, and it's 53 degrees at 13 minutes past the hour. And right now on our All Request line, I've got Mike Ledgerwood on the phone. Hey, babe, what would you like to hear?
4: We've been observing your
3: Earth. Hey, babe, I'm sorry, I can't hear you too well. You're going to have to speak a little closer into the phone, okay, babe? What would you like to hear again?
4: We are observing your Earth.
3: Hey, Mike, I'm sorry, babe, but that's not on our playlist. And by the way, you sound great over the phone. Anyway, if you give us your request, we'll be glad to play it for you, babe. So let's hear it.
4: We are observing your Earth.
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4: And we'd like to make...
3: I'm sorry, Mike, we... There's
4: a contact with you. Baby.

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1: We get lots of calls from people who are feeling isolated, whether that's regionally isolated. We get a lot of contacts from people in rural and remote areas, or whether that's just isolated within their community. 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We get a lot of people who haven't actually kind of said those words out loud before. 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And I think because it is an anonymous service, it feels a bit safer to, you know, try things on that way. 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

0: Good morning and welcome to Good Health, our weekly exploration of the things we can all do to stay well, stay healthy and, of course, enjoy life to the full. My name is John Healy. Now, asthma is a condition that affects 2.5 million of us. It can be a debilitating disease and as yet there is no cure. But why is it so prevalent and is it increasing? So joining me to help us understand just what asthma is, how it affects people and how it can be managed, I'm delighted to welcome the CEO of Asthma Australia, Michelle Goldman. Good morning and welcome, Michelle. Michelle, if I can go straight to the conversation, something like 2.5 million of us, that's almost one in nine, and it's almost twice as high as that, I understand, in Indigenous communities, have asthma. And that's an instance level that is pretty high by international standards. Why is that?
1: Well, that's the magic question. So asthma is partly genetic and partly environmental. If you've got a parent with asthma, mm-hmm. you've got a higher likelihood of developing asthma yourself, but also partly environmental. And in our Australian landscape, we have many different things that can trigger asthma. Ryegrass and other pollens, dust, you know, we have a very dusty landscape. Smoke from bushfires and hazard reduction burns, those are just some of the things that can trigger asthma. Asthma is also a disease of the developed world, which is a lot of people are interested to hear. So I think all those reasons contribute to us having a very high incidence in Australia.
0: And as you mentioned, the pollens and indeed all the attributes that we treasure about spring, and of course spring is here, so does it spike at this time of year?
1: Yes, we have a number of times during the year where asthma spikes, unfortunately. At the very beginning of the year when children return to school, we see a spike in children presenting to emergency departments. It's called the back-to-school phenomena, and we think it's because children may have been a bit lax during the summer holidays, mm-hmm. not necessarily taking their preventers on a daily basis, so not protected when they come into contact with lots of other kids and possibly some triggers in the school environment like paints or dust because mm-hmm. school hasn't been happening over the summer holidays. In winter, cold weather brings a lot of colds and flus, which are a very common trigger, especially amongst older people.
0: Yep.
1: And then, as you've suggested, in springtime, many people with asthma have pollen as a trigger, so it is a problematic time of year for many.
0: Then let's just go back and can I get you to explain just what asthma is and how it affects the person who has it?
1: Sure. Well, if we can visualize the airways, it's lots and lots of tubes that carry air into and carbon dioxide out of the body. And asthma is the narrowing of those airways, which makes it very difficult to breathe. A number of things happen in our airways. The muscles become inflamed, mucus is produced in the airways, clogging them up, and the muscles around the airways constrict. So all those three reactions cause the airway passages to become very narrow, so it becomes difficult for air to pass in and out of.
0: Right. Now, with something like 2.5 million of us affected by it, it must have an impact on the wider community. Can I get you to talk to us about that for a moment or two?
1: Sure. Asthma has a very significant impact and largely invisible and underestimated. So, firstly, obviously, on the healthcare system, we have some 40,000 people who are admitted to hospital each year because of asthma, some 74,000 people who present to emergency departments, and at least a third of these are avoidable. So people who are presenting to hospital are consuming health resources that if we could better educate people so they could better manage and avoid hospital visits, mm-hmm. those precious resources could be freed up. In our workplaces, many adults are going about their daily work not feeling great. They possibly haven't had a great night's sleep because their asthma has kept them awake, or just not feeling great, just feeling a bit lousy. Obviously, oxygen is essential to performing at our best. In our schools, absenteeism is a major issue both in schools and the workplace. asthma is a leading cause of absenteeism for children.
0: Right.
1: So across all dimensions of our community, asthma is impacting people who are putting up with symptoms and not being able to realise their full potential.
0: Now, you talked about the spiking a moment or two ago and mentioned a couple of the possible causes of asthma, but over recent years, our collective obsession with cleanliness has been linked to the incidence of asthma in many media reports. And indeed, is there any basis of truth to that?
1: There is certainly something called, the hygiene hypothesis.
0: Mm-hmm.
1: So with our obsession with cleanliness, we're avoiding contact with many things that have helped us to build up a strong immunity in the past. So it is said that children who grow up on farms with two or more pets and playing around in the dirt have a much lower likelihood of developing asthma and allergies than someone who's living in a home that's immaculately cleaned with lots of chemicals. They're not coming into contact with natural germs and bacteria that help to build that immunity.
0: So kick your kids out in the backyard.
1: Yeah, go back to nature.
0: Actually, funny enough, it reminds me, I read of a trial, I think last year sometime, where someone was looking at the possibility of developing a vaccine based on the typical mix of farmyard bacteria. Now, do you know anything of that? Has that hit the radar in your sphere of influence?
1: I haven't heard of that specific project, but certainly there is some research I am aware of which is looking at developing a vaccine. This one is using the pneumococcal bacteria virus as a basis.
0: Okay, but in the absence then of that magic silver bullet, what is current best practice for the control and management of asthma?
1: Well, that's a really important question. So I would say a number of things to your listeners. First, I'd really encourage anyone with asthma or anyone caring for a child with asthma to make sure that asthma is regularly reviewed by a GP at least once a year, preferably twice a year. We know asthma changes with the seasons as well, so there might be times in the year where you need to step up your preventer medication and other times where you can reduce it. If, for example, summer's not a problem for you, then you might be able to lower your dose. So regular review is critical. The second is managing your asthma diligently. Many people aren't aware it is a long-term condition. It's not just something I take my medication when I feel unwell and then I can stop.
0: Mm-hmm.
1: If you are feeling better, it's a sign that your preventer is working effectively. And we really encourage people to make taking preventer medication as part of your daily habits, like brushing your teeth. And in fact, I would encourage people to put their puffers next to their toothbrush so that they don't forget. Also really encourage people to take their medication through a spacer. This helps ensure that the medication is deposited into the airways rather than getting stuck in the mouth.
0: Mm-hmm.
1: And finally, I would strongly encourage people to make sure they have an asthma action plan and that they follow it. So for those listeners who haven't heard of an asthma action plan, it's a written set of instructions that you would develop together with your GP, and it helps identify when your asthma is getting worse and what steps you should take.
0: Right. Now, quickly, just briefly, before I move to another point, you mentioned preventive stuff. Now, most of us are familiar in seeing people sucking on their puffers around the place we don't have asthma. But there are, in fact, two different types, aren't there?
1: That's correct. And really important that people understand the differences, because we've just taken a survey recently, a representative sample of Australians, and unfortunately one in four people think that using reliever medication is the best way to control symptoms and flare-ups, which couldn't be further from the truth.
0: Mm-hmm.
1: Your reliever medication is a band-aid solution. It's the medication you should use when you are wheezing or gasping for breath, because mm-hmm. it will provide instantaneous relief. It relieves those muscles that I talked about that become constricted around the airways. Right. But it does nothing to reduce the underlying inflammation in the airway. So you're going to continue to be at risk of symptoms and flare-ups. So that's where your preventer comes in. Your preventer is a medication that you should be taking on a daily basis, and that does reduce the underlying inflammation to keep your lungs healthy. So you're much less likely to have symptoms when you come into contact with things that could trigger your asthma.
0: Now, I'm sure like any other medication, there are, of course, risks associated with the overuse of these puffers. What are they, and what constitutes overuse?
1: So, overuse is not a term I would use with asthma preventers. We certainly would explore whether someone has good control of their asthma or not by looking at how often they use their reliever. You should not be using your reliever very frequently at all if you have good asthma control. Unfortunately, people do have symptoms, side effects as a result of taking preventers like all other medications. Mm-hmm. They're usually associated when you first start taking the medication or potentially when you've increased the dose, and that could result in things like a faster heartbeat, or for some it's a hoarse voice. Certainly using your medication through a spacer can help reduce some of those side effects. Mm-hmm. But if anyone was concerned, we would just encourage them to talk to their doctor. There's so many different asthma treatments available. The doctor may be able to provide a different medication for you to try or advise you on steps you can take to reduce those side effects. The one thing you should not do is stop taking your medication.
0: Right.
1: That would cause more problems than the side effects themselves.
0: Now, whilst people, of course, if they stick to the action plans and they use the various medications appropriately, there is still the possibility of someone having an extreme event. Can you tell us what happens in an emergency and what is the correct response, particularly for those who may be standing by?
1: Yeah, sure. So symptoms that your asthma is deteriorating are things like finding it difficult to breathe, or in a severe flare-up, someone actually gasping for breath, only being able to speak a few words or not being able to speak at all. A person could be turning blue, especially blue lips. So there are a number of steps we would encourage people to take, and everybody in the community should know asthma first aid, because with 1 in 9 Australians with asthma, you never know when you might come into contact with someone who's having a severe flare-up. So we need to know what to do. The steps are: sit the person upright so that their airways are nice and open. Give them 4 puffs of their blue reliever medication, and preferably through a spacer.
0: Yep.
1: And you shake the reliever, you administer 1 puff, and then they take 4 breaths. You repeat that so that they've had 4 puffs.
0: Yep.
1: You wait 4 minutes, and if there's no improvement, you repeat that process. You give a further 4 puffs, and if there's still no improvement, you call emergency assistance, so 000, and we encourage people to say to emergency operators that it is asthma.
0: Mm-hmm.
1: That will ensure that it's a high priority, and you continue administering the reliever while you wait for the ambulance to come.
0: Right. Well, that's very good news, guidance for those of us who don't suffer from asthma, but may, as you say, with 1 in 9, stumble across and someone having a severe incident. Now, happily, however, because of all of that, the number of deaths from asthma seems to be stable, if anything, declining. Is that because, in general terms, we are managing it better?
1: Actually, the number of deaths has sort of stabilised in recent years. We've seen great declines since a few decades ago, and I would say that's because, as a result of research and investment in medications, we have really great treatments available on the market, but unfortunately there's still a big gap between what we know in terms of what best practice management looks like and what we actually do. So to bring that number down further, and 400 deaths due to asthma is 400 too many.
0: Yes.
1: We should not have anybody dying from asthma in this day and age where we have great treatments available. So we need to better educate people so they understand what's happening in their lungs, what the role of the medications is, and what they need to do to control their asthma.
0: So, Michelle, are there any lifestyle or dietary or non-medical therapies that have been shown to help people with asthma?
1: Well, the good news is yes. So, like with many health conditions, if you maintain a healthy lifestyle, your asthma will be better controlled. So, regular exercise is strongly encouraged, and certainly a good diet. There's some very interesting research happening at the Hunter Medical Research Institute where they've shown that foods can be categorized as either inflammatory or anti-inflammatory. So, because asthma is an inflammatory disease, it makes good sense that if we put more anti-inflammatory foods into our bodies, we're going to reduce underlying inflammation. Whereas if we use pro-inflammatory foods, and those are things like refined sugars and all the things that we know to be unhealthy, that's going to increase inflammation. So a diet of whole foods and fruits and vegetables is strongly encouraged.
0: Oh, thank you for that. Now, briefly before we close, can I invite you to just tell us a little about the work of Asthma Australia?
1: Sure. Asthma Australia has been around for a while, and we are here. We're a not-for-profit organisation, and our mission is to help Australians breathe better. So we're here to help. We have a wide range of programs and services. We know the community is after information that's easy to understand and that can be trusted. We have a website with a wide array of content that's all evidence-based. So whether you're newly diagnosed or you're just at the point where you're trying to make sense or you just have some specific questions you'd like to answer, you can visit our website, asthmaaustralia.org.au. You can register for Asthma Assist, so that way we can stay in touch with you, provide you with electronic newsletters. You can follow us on social media so we can keep you up to date with tips for you to control your asthma well. And importantly, we've also got an 1800 asthma helpline. So whatever your question or concern, you can talk to a friendly asthma educator. And you can also enroll in our coach program where you get a series of coach calls over a number of months to help get you to the point where you have good asthma control.
0: Well, thank you, and thank you for your time this morning, Michelle. 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And if you need any further information, as Michelle said, you can just go to asthmaaustralia.org.au or simply call them on 1-800-278-462. Now, of course, if you missed part or all of today's program, you can listen to this discussion at any time on Facebook, and also you can hear it again on our late night program. 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

0: In the Great Lakes, Lumpy's Nursery, 27 Chapman's Road, Suncurry. 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
1: The US president's messages and statements as part of psychological warfare. But there is no denying that Iran and the United States are exchanging messages on how to end the war. One plan that both sides are considering is going back to the vaguely worded framework agreement the two sides signed at the end of June, this time with a lot more clarity.
2: The European Union's Artificial Intelligence Act has come into force, aimed at helping people understand better whether content is fake or not. It includes new rules requiring firms to tell users when they're interacting with an AI chatbot and to label clearly any AI-generated images or videos. Two helicopters responding to wildfires in Greece have collided mid-air, killing both people on board one of the aircraft. The other helicopter's crew members have been rescued alive. The Greek Prime Minister Kyriakos Mitsotakis said weather conditions were extreme. Sarah Rainsford reports.
3: They were battling the flames down below. Two fire helicopters working west of Athens when something went very wrong. The collision happened as Greece is now gripped by wildfires. There is a history of them here. This time, fierce winds, at times gale force, are making things worse. They're fanning the flames, and they're making it dangerous for aircraft that would normally drop water from above.
2: World News from the BBC. In Indonesia, at least five people have died and about 40 others are missing after a ferry caught fire off the coast of eastern Java. The country's search and rescue agency says emergency teams have been deployed. It said the ferry could hold more than 250 people. Local media reports say people jumped into the sea to escape the blaze. The ferry was travelling from Indonesia's second largest city, Surabaya, to Makassar on the island of Sulawesi. Palestinian health officials now say at least 13 people have been killed in the latest Israeli airstrikes on Gaza, including some overnight. Several children are among the dead. Sunday marks the biggest daily death toll in weeks. It comes after Hamas said it had agreed to the latest stage of a deal promoted by President Trump to end the war. The Romanian army has carried out controlled explosions to help redirect a branch of the River Danube towards the country's only nuclear power plant. A reactor at the Cernavoda plant was shut down this week as the river's water level dropped to a record low during a prolonged heatwave. An ultra-runner from New Zealand has broken the record for the fastest time running the entire length of the Alps. It took Sophie Woods just 29 days to cover more than 2,000 kilometres across the European mountain range. She ran between 15 and 18 hours a day. Despite facing storms, heat waves and wildfires, the 42-year-old beat the previous record by 6 days. Woods says she's now looking forward to eating some vegetables and sitting on her sofa watching television.
4: I couldn't think about the whole thing. The idea of running 2,000 kilometres is just silly. So I was only ever thinking about the day, the hour, the sort of minute that I was in. Because if I started thinking about the end, then for sure I was going to twist an ankle or, you know, face plant.
2: The record-breaking runner, Sophie Woods. And that's the latest BBC News.
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And a very good morning to you. Yes, it is Monday morning. And it is August the 3rd. Yes, we're into August. And it is Walshy on the wireless. I just need to advise you it's KW, not AI. This program is generated. KW generates it, not AI. All right, so we've cleared that up. You're all understanding that it is Good Morning Country, and I'm Kevin Walsh coming from the bunker here in Harrington on the mid-north coast in New South Wales. What is on the agenda for this Monday morning? Album of the week this week, the brand new album, his 10th studio album, Casey Barnes, Made for This is the album. It's out officially this coming Friday. We'll feature a track from the album and give you the chance to win a copy of that album when I give you the cue to call. Around 7:15 this morning, my good mate Pete Dennehy from Yakandanda, yeah, in Victoria. And Pete will chat about his new single and what's happening in his musical journey. That's around 7:15. We've got the Rural Livestock Report. It'll be along in just on 20 minutes. We've got a wonderful mix of music and a great first hour locked and loaded. But what we do is we invite the Far Gone Beauties along each morning while she's on the wireless. They get the music up and running for you as you're waking August 3.

very, well, she's not very tall, let's put it that way, but she's got a big voice. That's Marie Hodgson, and I Fall to Pieces, Walking the Floor Over You, Walking After Midnight, and Shoes. Music from Marie Hodgson's catalogue. Folks, we're heading to the Rural Livestock Report, and Marie Hodgson will continue with another well-known classic, and then a little bit of instrumental from Marie Hodgson's album to take us to that report.

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I'm Natasha Lobbin with today's report. The Eastern States Young Cattle Indicator, or EYCI, dropped to 964.31 cents a kilo carcass weight by Friday morning, a decrease of 39.33 cents for the week and 51.86 cents for the month. It's 145.90 cents higher than the same time last year. The National Young Cattle Indicator, or NICI, which reflects national markets and online transactions, fell this week by 30.21 cents a kilo to 499.05 on Friday morning. It is down 27.73 cents on last month and up 71.08 cents on the same time last year. The National Feeder Heifer Indicator, which offers a dedicated lens into the feeder heifer market, fell and was sitting at 476.47 cents a kilo on Friday morning. It's down 8.74 cents on last week. The Processor Cow Indicator was 374.66 cents a kilo on Friday morning, down 1.30 cents on last week and 4.30 cents for the month. The top three contributors to this indicator were Roma, Wagga and Derby. Let's turn to the sheep and lamb market. In the past week, the Auctions Plus Restocker Lamb Indicator, or ARLI, is 63 cents to be 1,502 cents a kilo dressed weight. The Light Lamb Indicator fell 77.81 cents this week to be 1,073.48 cents on Friday morning, which was 109.47 cents down on last

0: month and 81.95 cents up on last year. The heavy lamb indicator fell by 13.62 cents over the past week to be sitting at 1,113.65 cents a kilo carcass weight. That represents a decrease of 21.10 cents over the past month, and it's 65.25 cents lower than the same time last year. That concludes today's market update, brought to you by Auctions Plus, dedicated to connecting ag.
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5: Hey everyone, this is Raul from the Mavericks, and you're enjoying breakfast with Walshy on Good Morning Country.

That's music from the Mavericks catalogue, Dance in the Moonlight. We had Water Crying Shame coming up, Back in Your Arms Again, and Here Comes My Baby, and we opened up with Pizzerico. Folks, if you're departing, thanks for your company. Have a safe, enjoyable day. And I do hope you can join Good Morning Country tomorrow. I'll be back here at the bunker, God willing, and we'll do it all again. We'll continue with the Mavericks through to the news and weather.

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1: It's 6 o'clock. Good morning. I'm Josh Bryant. The closing ceremony is getting underway in Glasgow after a widely successful Commonwealth Games for the Australian team. The Aussies finished with 171 medals, including 70 gold at the Games. Champion cyclist Georgia Baker will lead the Aussie contingent out as flag bearer at the final celebration. Delta Goodrum scheduled to perform. Triple gold medalist Lee Hoffman telling Seven he's looking forward to a hard-earned rest after a few days in the velodrome.
2: I might be stuffed after this, but yeah, to be honest, I think just get a nice big pizza and a beer.
1: An investigation is underway after a man was shot inside a Western Sydney home. Dusty Fitzpatrick reports.
3: Police have been told two men wearing balaclavas entered a South Wentworthville property before shooting a resident and fleeing. The 60-year-old man was treated at the scene by paramedics for a gunshot wound before he was taken to hospital. He's in a serious but stable condition with what are believed to be non-life-threatening injuries. Anyone with information or footage is being urged to come forward. Dusty Fitzpatrick, Sydney.
1: A woman's been charged, accused of driving at police to try to avoid arrest in Sydney's east. Officers say the 32-year-old crashed into several cars after driving towards them in Coogee. The lengthy court hearing is due to begin today for former Sydney broadcaster Alan Jones. The 85-year-old is facing indecent assault and sexual touching charges relating to six men over almost two decades. The proceedings are expected to hear from 70 witnesses. Jones has pleaded not guilty and has always maintained his innocence. The latest research suggests the Australian property downturn has widened. Cotality data shows the country's home value index fell 0.7% in July, the largest drop since 2022. Head of research Tim Lawler says it's a widespread fall.
4: The largest markets, Sydney and Melbourne, have been leading this downturn. We've now seen Sydney move through a 6 month of declines. Values are about 5.3% down on their record highs, which were back in January of this year.
1: Treasurer Jim Chalmers is asking the ACCC for increased monitoring of fuel prices as excise rates return to normal. A price cut introduced in response to the Middle East conflict ended at midnight. Also making news, two people have been killed in a collision between two firefighting helicopters in Greece. One Nation has edged back in front of Labor as Australia's most popular political party, according to new polling. And a new satisfaction index has seen New South Wales councils ranked among the worst in the country. In finance, one Australian dollar is currently buying 70.4 US cents.
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6: The Parramatta Eels have stolen victory from the West Tigers 16-13 to wrap up round 22 action in the NRL. A late try from Isaiah Ayongi put the Eels in front after a disastrous second half, finishing with 19 errors for the match. Prop forward Jack Williams has told the continuous call team it wasn't pretty.
7: That second half was horrible. Complete turn of events, and they had all the momentum. We just hurt ourselves and just compounding errors after errors, and discipline was so poor.
6: Earlier, the Sharks made it five wins on the trot with a 32-16 victory over the Rabbitohs. UEFA is calling for the resignation of FIFA president Gianni Infantino following his failed plot to privatise the Football World Cup. And Aussie golfer Hannah Green has finished equal 29th at the Women's Open, won by Japan's Shiho Kawaki. That's sport. I'm Mike Pearsall.
1: 6:04, that's the latest news and sport.
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11: Let's have a look at this weather, mid-north coast, and Monday will be mostly sunny. A bit of cloud around, and they say there is a slight chance of a shower about higher ground. most likely in the evening, and a top of 23 degrees is forecast for today. We are currently sitting on around about 10 degrees right now. Looking ahead, actually mostly sunny right through the rest of the week, up to 22 degrees tomorrow, cooler though by Wednesday. On the mid-north coast, for Monday until midnight, Smoky Cape through to Seal Rocks, we can expect northerly winds, 10 to 15 knots. The seas are below 1 metre, and the swell south to southeasterly, 1.5 to 2 metres. That will decrease to 1.5 metres around midday, and then 10 southerly around 1 to 1.5 metres by early evening. Next tide is a high tide, 11:21 this morning at 1.26 metres. There is a low tide right on 5 o'clock this afternoon at 0.45 of a metre. 6 minutes past 6 o'clock, it's Monday morning on Great Lakes FM.
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Yes, let's go there. Let's get into Monday. Good morning. How you doing? It's Andy with you. Got to say, I got a little bit of an extra spring in my step this morning. It was a terrific weekend for us. We had the Mid-Coast Business Awards, which we went to on Saturday night. Lovely to see lots of really good, successful people there doing a lot for the community. It was a great night. Load of people and a whole lot of fun, and we actually picked up an award, Hall of Fame. That was really, really nice. We were inducted into the Mid-Coast Business Council Hall of Fame alongside illustrious company as Mr. Ted Bickford. So you got to be happy with that. And we were also finalists in the Outstanding Community Organisation. And congratulations to Ronald McDonald House that won that, and deservedly so. So it was a terrific night. An eye-opener. Never been to anything like that before. But it was a real buzz to win something. And congratulations to all of us here and to everybody that listens, because it's you guys that make it all worth it. Nice way to start the week. Let's get into an earworm. It came courtesy of John Lennon this morning. Yeah.

0: Cliff. Sir Cliff and John Lennon before that. 16 past six, time to get Ray on the phone at Marine Rescue. Good morning, Ray.
1: Good morning, Andy, and a stunning sunrise it is this morning too.
0: Oh, hold on, I'll have to get the webcam going and have a look.
1: Oh, yeah, it's a bit slow, but this morning that webcam, I think it knows it's Monday.
0: It does look nice. Look at that sky.
1: Yeah, right across the horizon. So
0: beautiful. Yeah,
1: bit stunning, so...
0: Just a bit.
1: But the weatherman says there's a chance, as he usually does, there's a partly cloudy, a chance of a thunderstorm this afternoon, so... But I think that's just in there every day, so we won't pay too much attention to that. For the fishermen, we'll talk about the seas out there just being 1 metre, up to 1.5 metres, maybe 2 metres later on today, so reasonably good conditions out there again today, so...
0: Nice.
1: And we've just seen a really nice sailing vessel heading off up to Camden Haven, just departed with us and logged on, did the right thing.
0: Good.
1: It's happening a bit this morning, so we've been a bit busy.
0: Good. Well, that's what you're there for.
1: It is indeed, yes. Yeah. So for the fishermen, if they want to know tides, we had a low tide at 6 minutes past five of 0.28. High tide at 11:21 this morning of 1.26. So for the fishermen, yep. So see how they go today.
0: Mm-hmm.
1: And we should say congratulations to you too.
0: Oh, thank you. Yeah, we had a great Saturday.
1: Yeah, we saw something on Facebook saying you won some awards. So yeah, congratulations.
0: Yeah, it was a terrific night. Congratulations to all the winners. There was 20 categories, so lots of winners out there. Nobody really lost, just the runners-up. No losers as such.
1: Yep.
0: But yep. So now we were runners-up in one, and we got awarded the Hall of Fame, which was nice.
1: Yeah, yeah.
0: Terrific stuff.
1: And congratulations, as we say. Yeah.
0: Cheers, appreciated.
1: So, but yeah, that's about all we can offer today.
0: Fine.
1: Hopefully the weather stays fine and the fishermen can catch a bag out on their fish and they'll be happy too.
0: How warm is it?
1: Oh, we're sitting on 11 degrees, so it's struggling a bit. Was 10, and now just sneaking up to 11, so...
0: Feels warmer for some reason. Perhaps it's just me.
1: We're definitely cosy in here in the base, so...
0: Me too.
1: Yeah, so...
0: All righty. Thanks, okay. Ray. We will recommend anybody log on with Marine Rescue, should they be considering going out, please.
1: Yep. Yep, on the phone they can do it, or on their VHF radio. Yep.
0: Right. Or there's the app. No excuse.
1: Or
0: not
1: the
0: to.
1: App. Yes. Yep. All right. Have a great day.
0: You too. Thanks, Ray.
1: All right then. Bye now.
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the heavy, heavy monster sound. The nuttiest sound around. So if you're coming off the street and you're beginning to feel the heat, well, listen, Buster, you better start to move your feet to the rockin'est, rock-steady beat of madness.

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2: It's 6:30. Good morning. I'm Josh Bryant. The Federal Treasurer has asked the Consumer Watchdog to increase its monitoring of fuel prices as the fuel excise rate returns to normal. Jamel Wells explains.
3: A price cut introduced in response to the Middle East conflict ended at midnight. That's expected to add around 16 cents a litre to the wholesale cost of petrol and diesel. Treasurer Jim Chalmers says he's asked the ACCC to increase scrutiny of fuel prices, especially unexplained increases. He says service stations and suppliers that break the law face multi-million dollar fines. Jamel Wells reporting.
2: One Nation has edged back in front of Labor as the most popular political party in the latest opinion poll. The Redbridge Accent poll, published in the Financial Review, has the Pauline Hanson-led party with 31% of the primary vote. Labor is on 29%, while the Coalition has gained 4 points to sit on 22%. A man is being treated in hospital after he was shot inside a Western Sydney home. Police are being told two men wearing balaclavas entered the South Wentworthville property and opened fire on the 60-year-old. He suffered non-life-threatening injuries in the attack. A survey shows most apprentices in Australia want to finish their training despite persistent cost of living pressures. 55% of those polled in the Apprenticeship Support Survey say they've been extremely affected by high costs. Spokesperson Lee Xavier says employers need to do more to help retain staff.
4: So we've surveyed more than 12,000 apprentices and trainees across Australia. Most are having that positive experience, but there are small improvements in mentoring, wellbeing and supervision that could actually help.
2: Two helicopters have collided in Greece while battling wildfires near Athens. Local authorities say two people on one of the aircraft died. The two-person crew of the other helicopter have survived. Strong winds have been making efforts to tackle the wildfires more difficult. An expert warns Ukraine is experiencing an intensification in Russian attacks as Kyiv hits back with overnight strikes on an oil refinery and airfield. Moscow says 8 people were killed in the counterattack, adding its forces attacked 2 Ukrainian ports and vessels in the Black Sea. UTS Associate Professor in Democracy, Dr. Olga Olnyokova, told today, despite Ukraine's latest attack, the military

0: countries facing a major shortage in air defence systems.
1: Ukraine has built, you know, and has other air defence systems to shoot the drones down, but with ballistic missiles, it's a different picture.
0: Also making news, firefighters have extinguished a blaze which broke out inside a Uniblock in Sydney's west. In finance, one Australian dollar buying 70.4 US cents.
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3: The Cronulla Sharks are continuing their push for a top two finish, extending their winning run to five games with a 32-16 victory over the Rabbitohs. Nico Hines kicked his 31st consecutive goal, just four shy now of Hazem El Masri's record from 2002. At Combank Stadium, Isaiah Ayongi scored late for the Eels to down the West Tigers 16-13. Australia's campaign at the Commonwealth Games has come to a close with 171 medals in total. That includes 70 gold, well clear of England's 29, and third place Canada with 19. In AFL, Essendon has crashed to the bottom of the ladder after a 12-goal loss to Adelaide, and Matt Payne has won race 25 of supercars in Perth ahead of Brock Feeney and Anton Di Pasquale. Payne extending his championship lead over Feeney to 118 points. That's sport. I'm Mike Pearsall.
0: 26-7, that's the latest news and sport.
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4: Let's have a quick look at this weather. Mid-North Coast and Monday, it will be mostly sunny. Bit of cloud around with a slight chance of a shower about higher ground, and that's most likely in the evening. 23 degrees is the maximum forecast for today, sitting on around about 10 degrees right now. Mostly sunny through the rest of the week. On the coast, we have northerly winds, 10 to 15 knots. The seas are below 1 metre. Swells south to southeasterly, 1.5 to 2 metres, and that will tend southerly by early evening. And the next tide will be a high tide at 11:21 this morning. It is 25-7. It's Great Lakes FM.
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4: It is Great Lakes FM. Good morning. How you doing? It's Andy with you. It's Monday morning. Yay, Monday morning. We've eased into it. Let's get the brain box working. It is a brand new month. That means we have a brand new $600 voucher to give away, thanks to Travelwise. Congratulations to Terry from Foster, won last month's voucher. And now we've got a brand new month. So get yourself in the draw. You've got to be in it to win it. And we got a twisted tune today. What is this noise?

What could it be? Wrap your brains around that one. Tell us what it is on the telephone. The number is 65555444. You can use the text machine 0488 387 44. One more time.

What is that noise? Give you another listen after the 7:30 news and after the 8:30 news. We will untwist around 10 to 9. It is the Twisted Tune. It's thanks to Travelwise. On Friday, spotted some intros. We had AC/DC, we had David Bowie.

0: This is Davidness, David Bowie, Modern Love, and the AC/DCs before that with High Voltage. They were Friday's Spot the Intro tunes. Today we've got a twisted tune, and we've twisted some brain, we've certainly twisted Cookie's brain cell. Dear, I don't know what he's going to do for the rest of the day unless he gets this right. We'll see how he goes later in the morning. All the bullets went, though, and it was Biggus at the bar. He's back. And he's back on top as well, getting the gold bullet on the telephone. Robin at Coomba Park surprised herself and got herself the silver bullet. Well done, Robin. And Just Mac was there as well to get the bronze. And that's it. Three correct caller innerers, a few others that hit the post. I'm sure they will be back. Over on the text machine, it's Reggie the Shire boy. He's got the gold bullet. Well done, Sir Reginald of the Shire. Gold bullet to you. The Broughtons are there to get the silver. Well done, the Broughton persons. And Steph and Inga at Hawk's Nest have got the bronze. Excellent work. Shezza, indoors at Tunners, is in there getting it right. So too the Wanda Beach boy. There's Nunu at Nabiak. And Mondrick Wendy. We've heard from Judy at Cranback. Right artist, Judy, but it's the wrong song, I'm afraid. The Rodfather, that's the artist Rodders. Now, you've got to figure out what's the tune. Robbo at Lake Macquarie gets it right, as does Guna Pete at Nabiak. We've heard from Cheryl at Greenpoint, and Helen, Christine, and Peter at Borkham Hills. It's not Simon and Garfunkel, not Mrs. Robinson, I'm afraid. It's back to the drawing board for you. Davo at Halliday's has got it right, though, as has the Pirate and Pauline B at Coomba Park. Oh, Judy's back, and that's the right one. Well done, Judy. We shall do it again after the 7:30 news, playing Spot the Intro today, thanks to Travelwise. It's 13 minutes to 7. 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

The Dynamic Hypnotics, the mighty voice of Robert Suze. Pretty sure that I can't remember his name. Anyway, great singer. And Mental as Anything before that. Coming up to news at 7, and then we're going to hit the hippie highway in our magic bus. In the meantime, let's enjoy ourselves. Here's the Specials on Great Lakes FM.

0: 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I'm inviting you to join me for Night Moves. 60s to 80s rock and pop. 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
2: It's 7 o'clock. Good morning. I'm Josh Bryant. A Labor MP is playing down the latest polling showing One Nation has regained support among voters. The Redbridge Accent poll published in the Financial Review has the Pauline Hanson-led party with 31% of the primary vote compared to Labor's 29. Anthony Albanese remains preferred Prime Minister among the surveyed voters. Labor's Dan Repacoli's told Today they're focusing on governing, not week-to-week opinion poll results.
3: We're not going to go chasing week-by-week polls. I know the media loves it, and look, I understand you guys have got a job to do, but our job is getting out there, talking to the Australian people and making sure that we're delivering for our areas.
2: Drivers are being warned the price of petrol has already jumped at some service stations after the end of the fuel excise discount. The Federal Treasurer has asked the ACCC to increase its monitoring to make sure any businesses are not price gouging now that the discount has expired. Supply chain expert David Leaney says the changes in the way the world gets its fuel will mean that any increase won't be as severe as they were when the Iran conflict began.
4: So you've got all the volatility happening in the Persian Gulf, what's happening with Iran and the US, but there's also some pretty good news that we won't be seeing the peaks that we saw in April and May.
2: An investigation is underway after a home invasion in Sydney's northwest. Police have been told two men armed with an electronic stun device and a metal pole threatened those inside, stealing cash and fleeing. No one was injured in the incident at Baulkham Hills. The court hearing for former Sydney broadcaster Alan Jones is due to get underway this morning. The 85-year-old has pleaded not guilty to indecent assault charges against six men over almost two decades. More than 70 witnesses are expected to appear throughout the proceedings. New research suggests Australians are becoming increasingly disconnected. Young people aged 18 to 25 are the worst affected by loneliness, with one in five of those surveyed reporting feeling isolated. Ending Loneliness Together, Chief Executive Michelle Lim says, we must make room for connection.
5: So having just one friend actually can reduce your risk of loneliness and social isolation. Spending 1 to 3 hours per week, for example, with friends can reduce your risk significantly by 90%.
2: Donald Trump claims the perimeters of a deal with Iran have been agreed to as the US president cancels renewed strikes, citing the progress in talks. But Iran is rejecting the comments, describing them as nothing but a new lie. Also making news, police are treating a fire which broke out at a grocery store in Sydney's west as suspicious, and the latest data suggests the national property market is in its deepest downturn since 2022. In finance, one Aussie dollar is buying 70.4 US cents.
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6: Cronulla halfback Nico Hines will be on record watch this week against the Dragons, chasing the most consecutive goal kicks without a miss. He picked up his 31st in their 32-16 win over the Rabbitohs, now just four shy of Hazem El Masri's record of 35. Coach Craig Fitzgibbon says legendary kicker Darryl Halligan has played a big part in Hines' success.
7: Nico was sort of had a bit of a like a slot on the right hand side that he wasn't happy with, but the way they've worked together has been pretty impressive.
6: The Parramatta Eels have moved up to 13th on the ladder with a 16-13 win over the West Tigers. The pressure is ramping up on FIFA president Gianni Infantino after his failed attempt to privatise the World Cup. European nations threatening a vote of no confidence if he doesn't resign. And Sierra Kerr has defeated Isla Huppertz in an all-Aussie women's final at the US Open of Surfing. That's sport. I'm Mike Pearsall.
2: That's the latest news and sport.
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10: And let's have a look at this weather for the Mid-North Coast. Monday will be mostly sunny. A bit of cloud around, and there is a slight chance of a shower about higher ground. That is most likely in the evening. 23 degrees is a maximum forecast for today, and we've got around about 10 degrees right now. Much the same conditions right through the rest of the week. Possible late shower on Sunday at this stage. On the coastal waters, Smoky Cape to Seal Rocks for Monday till midnight. Northerly winds, 10 to 15 knots. The seas are below 1 metre, and the swell south to southeasterly, 1.5 to 2 metres. That will decrease to 1.5 metres around midday, and then 10 southerly around about early evening. And the next tide is a high tide, 11:21 this morning, a low tide right on 5 o'clock this afternoon. It is 6 minutes past seven, and you're tuned in to Great Lakes FM.
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13: What we're going
10: to
13: do right here is go back.
10: Way back.
13: Way back. Back into time.
10: Yep, no particular year. Today we're just going to travel through the hippie highway. Way back to the late 60s. The Temptations will kick

Jimi Hendrix, what a great song, Manic Depression. Whoa, thank you, chaps. A song that used to regularly feature in the Great Lake in the Southbound Train set list, I've got to say. The Temptations kicked us off. It is the Hippie Highway on Great Lakes FM. 13 minutes past seven, The Grateful Dead.

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That's the Move. We had The Who before that. We've also heard from The Grateful Dead, The Jimi Hendrix Experience and The Temptations. It is The Hippie Highway on a Monday morning on Great Lakes FM. 26 past 7 to take us to the news. Here's The Doors. On The Hippie Highway on Great Lakes.

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1: It's 7:30. Good morning. I'm Josh Bryant. Police are searching for two men following a violent home invasion in Sydney's northwest. Dusty Fitzpatrick has the details.
2: Police have been told two men wearing masks broke into the Baulkham Hills home before threatening those inside. The men, who are understood to have been armed with an electronic stun device and a metal pole, stole cash before fleeing. No one was injured in the incident. Officers have established a crime scene and are now investigating. Anyone with information is being urged to come forward. Dusty Fitzpatrick, Sydney.
1: An investigation's underway after a man was shot inside a home in Sydney's west. The 60-year-old is being treated in hospital for non-life-threatening injuries following the incident at South Wentworthville. Police are being told two men wearing balaclavas entered the property before opening fire. The Coalition has made up ground while One Nation has edged back in front of Labor, according to the latest opinion polling. The Redbridge Accent poll published in the Financial Review has the Pauline Hanson-led outfit with 31% of the primary vote. That's compared to 29% for Labor and 22% for the Coalition. The state's social services sector warns regional drivers could be pushed to the brink by the end of the fuel excise discount. Fuel prices are expected to spike at the Bowser as the temporary cut put in place due to the Middle East conflict is axed. NCOS Ben McAlpine is urging the New South Wales government to deliver targeted support for the most vulnerable.
3: People on the lowest of incomes have to make a choice. Do they fill the tank or fill the fridge? Almost half the people in poverty in New South Wales are already skipping meals. And there's no slack left to absorb a fuel hike, so something's going to have to give.
1: The Federal Treasurer has asked the ACCC to increase its monitoring of fuel prices, adding that service stations and suppliers have been put on notice. The mining industry is pressuring the state government to axe a climate change body in New South Wales. The Minerals Council claims the Net Zero Commission has become a taxpayer-funded anti-coal mining activist group that's obsessed with the coal sector. The council's chief executive, Stephen Gallilee, told Ben Fordham he believes the Premier understands how important mining is to the state.
4: He has been a good supporter, realistically, in relation to our sector, and he understands its importance. But when I speak to people within government and within the bureaucracy about this new Net Zero Commission, many of them are just wringing their hands in frustration and wondering why it exists. I mean, there is a Department of Climate Change already. There's a New South Wales EPA.
1: Also making news, two firefighting helicopters leased from Australia are understood to have been involved in a fatal crash in Greece, and passengers on the T8 airport line are being told to allow extra travel time due to track repairs between Tempe and Sydenham. In finance, one Australian dollar is buying 70.4 US cents.
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5: Laurie Daly has confirmed he will not be staying on as Blues Origin coach following this year's series win over the Maroons. His predecessor Brad Fittler telling Today, it's great to see Laurie depart on a high.
6: I think everyone predicted that Laurie was going to

0: quit after this year. How good that he'll send out a winner. I think his team did an incredible job going up to Suncorp as underdogs.
1: Adam Dewey has fallen just short of a match-winning effort for the West Tigers in a heartbreaking 16-13 loss to the Eels. The Sharks have defeated the Rabbitohs 32-16 for their fifth straight victory. Australia has finished at the top of the medal tally with 171, 70 of them gold at the Commonwealth Games in Glasgow. And Socceroos defender Lucas Harrington is closing in on a move to the EPL with newly promoted club Hull City after his breakout campaign at the World Cup. That's sport. I'm Mike Pearsall.
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3: And a quick look at the weather for the Mid-North Coast. And Monday will be mostly sunny. Could be some cloud around. There is a slight chance of a shower about higher ground. That's most likely this evening. 23 degrees is a maximum forecast for today. And we've got around 11 degrees right now. Much the same through the rest of the week. On the coast, we've got northerly winds, 10 to 15 knots. The seas are below 1 metre. And the swell is around 1 to 1.5 metres from the south to southeast. And tending southerly by early evening. Next tide will be a high tide at 11:21 this morning. It is 25 minutes to 8 o'clock. 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
1: Yes, we shall get onto the hippie highway very soon. 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

That is today's Twisty Tune. 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One more time.

0: that is today's Twister. A bit tricky today. Wrap your brains around it. We'll do it again after the 8:30 news. We will untwist around about 10 to 9.
1: What we're going to do right here is go back.
0: Back on the bus.
1: Way back. Back into time.
0: Back on the magic bus. Back on the hippie highway. 1967, and here's somebody's image. 22 and a half to

As the Twilights, Somebody's Image before that, we are travelling the hippie highway. Couple of tunes from 1967. We are also bruising brain cells with today's twisted tune. Still only got three correct caller inners. The bullets are gone. Biggest got the gold. Robin at Coomba Park the silver. Just Mac got himself the bronze, and everybody else has hit the post or sent it right over into the row Z. Way up the back there, where you never get the ball back. That's on the telephone, on the text machine. Reggie the Shire Boy got the gold this morning. The Broughtons have got the silver, and Steph and Inga at Hawk's Nest have picked up the bronze. Whose brain cells are working? Who's got a functioning one? Let's see. We got to Judy, who came back with a repaired brain cell. Then we heard from Sherlo at Lake Macquarie. Absolutely correct. Well done, Sherlo. But Phil at Foster, taking it to the streets, is a wob wob. And same for Barbie at Foster. That's the right artist, Barbie. You're wrong song, though. You're close. Deb in Bed has got it right. Well done, Deb. But Daryl at Harrington, another one, right artist, and it's the wrong song. Sorry, Dazza. Chookman, wherever Chookman is at the moment, way out west and northwest, in the back of Burke, he's got today's tune. Well done, Chookman. Excellent work. But Denise Yorkie at Foster, na-na-na-na, ain't that one, sorry. We will do it again after the 8:30 news. It is a tricky one today. See if we can bruise some more brain cells or repair those somewhat damaged ones. Do the twisted tune again after the 8:30 news. That is thanks to Travelwise. Meantime, on the hippie highway, it is 16 minutes to 9 o'clock. Going to find the Chookie. Back with the surf report right after the Rascals. One, two, three.

0: Good morning, Mark.
1: Morning, Chuck Man.
0: Hey, nice photo, Mark.
1: Yeah, man. it was a nice night. It's nice to win stuff, you know.
0: Yeah. Yeah, we haven't had that for a while, have we?
1: No, that's only the third thing I've ever won, trophy-wise.
0: Oh, is it?
1: Yeah.
0: Right.
1: Which is pretty cool.
0: Okay.
1: So it was great. It was a great night. Congratulations to all the winners. Talking about the Mid-Coast Business Awards, which happened on Saturday evening. And, it was nice. There was a load of people there, 400-odd people crammed into the room. It was a big night. The food was good. The entertainment was good.
0: Yeah,
1: they had a speed painter. She was terrific.
0: Oh, okay.
1: Yeah, it was just like the old Rolf Harris. You didn't know what was going to happen until the very, very end when she turned it around.
0: Oh, that's right.
1: It was brilliant. It was like a lion. Magnificent. That got auctioned off for about $3,000.
0: Wow.
1: Yeah, it was a big night. But thanks to everybody that supports Great Lakes FM, because it's a reflection on everybody here and all of our listeners. So,
0: go us.
1: A big thanks. Yeah, go us. And there was me and Tony and Belinda were there from the station with our respectful other halves. It was it was a good night.
0: Oh, good. Sorry I missed it.
1: Yeah, you would have loved it. It was a black tie. I had to wear a suit, Chuck Man. Would have loved to have seen you in a suit.
0: I looked like a penguin.
1: There's feathers poking out.
0: Oh, yeah, feathers. I forgot about that. Actually, you had a red tie on, didn't you?
1: Yep.
0: Oh, that's it. That just stood out. Yeah,
1: Target.
0: Target.
1: anyway, so that was great. Congratulations to everybody involved in that. It was a great night.
0: That's right. Exactly.
1: I didn't know what to expect. Really didn't. It's the first time I've ever done anything like that.
0: Yeah.
1: And it was a lot more laid back and party-like. I thought it'd be a lot more formal than it was.
0: Yeah. Oh, well.
1: Good.
0: Good stuff.
1: Well done, everybody. And thanks again to the Mid-Coast business people.
0: Yes. Oh, good. Yeah. All right,
1: anyway, where are you?
0: Wellington still.
1: Oh, okay.
0: I'm leaving here today and going to Mudgee, so.
1: Mudgee. Lovely.
0: Mudgee. Yeah. Yeah, so how'd you go on the weekend? Did you spot the dot?
1: There was some grooving. I watched Spurs yesterday afternoon. They beat Chelsea. Oh, I forgot I should have done this.
0: Bobby, we're going to phone call off Chelsea. And that was one from me?
1: Yep.
0: All right, Chelsea Bob will be on the phone now. Morning, Bobby.
1: Morning, Bob.
0: there you go. Oh, that's good. So, what do you find that on? Not that... Amazon or what's it called?
1: Paramount Plus or something. Yeah, I couldn't. It was on Saturday night, so we were out. I couldn't watch it then, but it doesn't work anyway with the live stream. But I can watch the replay. Okay.
0: Oh, okay. Yeah. Well, I was trying to watch the VH over in Perth, but I don't know what's going on there, but it dropped out and couldn't get it back. But we did in the end. So
1: good.
0: Yeah.
1: Good. Everybody won on Saturday.
0: Everybody except. Us.
1: Oh, all right.
0: Chevys didn't win, but they come a second and a third, so there you go.
1: Okay, not too bad then.
0: All right, surf-wise, well, I had a quick look at the Foster Barcam. There's not much happening, although Jethro was having a nice drift on the run outside.
1: Mm.
0: I don't know if it's still there or not, but it just doesn't seem to be too much swell around this morning, so I don't know. It was a nice sunrise that I saw in the bar cam. That was beautiful.
1: Yeah, it was, that bright orange.
0: Bright orange and a bit of cloud in the background, and it was good stuff.
1: Yeah. Looks pretty flat though, Chucky.
0: It is pretty flat, mate, what I could see. But I got that Cape Hawk cam working on the weekend, but it's gone again.
1: So. It's working for me on Friday. It's not now though.
0: Anyway, what's Bradley got to say on the Southern Quadrant?
1: Let's see. Bradders says, well done, guys, on the awards. Ah, on ya, Bradders. But he says, it's not a bad start on the beaches this morning. The swell height sitting around a solid 3-foot mark. pretty clean conditions are on offer on the open beaches. The north-facing beaches are pretty bumpy with the wind. They've got around 2 foot of swell and nothing on offer. Pick for today will be the open beaches again, and they should improve with the tide. They should shape up a bit more if you're looking for a wave today, but you might have to hunt around for your spot. If you're keen for a paddle, you should find something on offer. On ya, brothers!
0: On ya, brothers! Yeah. Oh, yeah. All right, Macquarie Coastal waters today. Winds are going to be northerly, 10 to 15 knots. Excuse me. Seas are below 1 metre. And that is on a south to southeasterly swell, 1.5 to 2 metres, decreasing to 1.5 metres around midday, and then tending southerly, 1 to 1.5 metres. And for the tides today, if I can find them, it should come up right about now. Okay, we're looking for a high tide at 11.21 this morning, 0.25 or 6 of a metre.
1: 2.6 it is, Chucky.
0: 2.6, yeah, I've got it now, I enlarged it.
2: Ahoy, matey!
0: Wow, he's in control today, isn't he? Hasn't gone crazy like Friday.
1: No, I think he's might be feeling the effects of the weekend.
0: Oh, he was at the awards too, was he?
1: Oh, yeah, he kept out of the way, though.
0: Right.
1: I don't think anybody spotted him.
0: No. I thought he would have given a sneaky one under the table or something.
1: He zips around just like Chucky. Chucky, Chucky, Chucky.
0: That's right.
1: Remember,
0: yeah.
1: What was that? What was that movie about the dummy?
0: When was it?
1: No, what was it called? Oh, Child's Play.
0: Child Play, was it?
1: Something like that, with Chucky, the ventriloquist doll that comes to life.
0: That's right, yeah. He gets a bit nasty too, doesn't he?
1: Just a tad.
0: Just a tad.
1: we got my dad one of those for his 50th birthday.
0: Oh, yeah?
1: Yeah. He sat there playing with it for hours on end. Scared the kids, though. My kids wouldn't go anywhere near it. Anyway, we digress.
0: We do digress. All right, I better let you go, mate, looking at the time here.
1: Okay, a Chook man.
0: Yes, all right. So, well, I'll talk to you tomorrow from Magic Mudgee.
1: All right. Well, you drive carefully, and we'll give you a call tomorrow morning. Chook man. Sam and Dave, Chucky.
0: Oh, yeah.
1: From a Chook man to a soul man.

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5: It's 8 o'clock. Good morning. I'm Josh Bryant. Drivers are being warned the price of petrol has already jumped at some service stations following the end of the fuel excise discount. Jamel Wells reports.
6: The Treasurer, Jim Chalmers, says he's asked the ACCC to carefully monitor prices after the price cut ended at midnight. He says service stations and suppliers that break the law face tough fines. Wholesale fuel prices are expected to rise by around 16 cents a litre. The price increases are expected to reach Bowser's in about 10 days. Jamel Wells reporting.
5: One Nation has edged back in front of Labor as the most popular political party in the latest opinion polling. The Redbridge Accent poll, published in the Financial Review, has the Pauline Hanson-led minor party on 31% primary vote, Labor sitting on 29%, while the coalition has improved 4 points to 22%. Experts are warning Australia's property downturn is gathering momentum. Cotality's home value index shows Sydney is leading the national falls, a price drop of 1.4% recorded in July. Head of research Tim Lawler says he's not expecting the market to turn around soon.
7: In fact, it's probably not until interest rates start coming down, or at least the expectation that rates will start to come down. And at the moment, most economists think inflation and interest rates will start to reduce around the middle of next year.
5: Police are working to track down two men after a home invasion in Sydney's northwest. Officers have been told the pair, armed with a stun device and a metal pole, broke into the Baulkham Hills home before threatening those inside. The men are understood to have stolen cash before fleeing the scene. Train passengers on the T8 Airport and South Line in Sydney are being warned of delays. Urgent track repairs are being undertaken between Tempe and Sydenham. Trains to the city that normally run via Sydenham are using the airport line instead, stopping at Revesby, then Central. New research is detailing a growing social disconnection among Australians. The Ending Loneliness Together study found more than half of surveyed Aussies are experiencing loneliness and social isolation. Chief Executive Michelle Lim says that can have flow-on effects.
8: What we do find when people feel socially disconnected is that they actually are having more conflict with family. They actually have infrequent contact with friends, family and neighbours. They might hold friendships that are negative.
5: Also making news, the US president says the perimeters of a deal with Tehran have been agreed to, which is why US strikes on Iran have been paused. But Iranian state media reports those claims are untrue. In finance, one Australian dollar is currently buying 70.4 US cents.
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10: New South Wales Origin coach Laurie Daly has finally confirmed he's departing the role after guiding the Blues to an unlikely series win this year. Assistants Boyd Cordner and Matt King are among the candidates to replace him. Adam Dewey has fallen just short of a match-winning effort for the West Tigers in a heartbreaking 16-13 loss to the Eels. Coach Benji Marshall says Dewey responded well after a difficult couple of weeks in the spotlight.
11: I thought it was outstanding. I just thought it showed true character of, given the week he had as well, to turn it around and just put that into performance on the field.
10: The Sharks have defeated the Rabbitohs 32-16 for their fifth straight victory. In AFL, the Gold Coast Suns have gone down to Melbourne, Adelaide smashed Essendon and Richmond beat West Coast, and American Michael Thorbjornsson has won the PGA Tour's Rocket Classic, finishing two shots ahead of Xander Schauffele. That's sport. I'm Mike Pearsall.
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12: Let's check out the weather situation for the mid-north coast for Monday. It will be mostly sunny, but there will be some cloud around. There is a slight chance of a shower about higher ground. That is most likely this evening. 23 degrees, a maximum forecast for today. We've got around about 12 degrees right now. And we can expect pretty much the same right through the rest of the week. On the coastal waters, Smoky Cape to Seal Rocks, Monday till midnight, northerly winds at 10 to 15 knots. The seas are below 1 metre. The swell south to southeasterly, 1.5 to 2 metres, decreasing to 1.5 metres around midday, and then tending southerly by early evening. And the next tide will be a high tide, 11:21 this morning. There's a low tide right on 5 o'clock this afternoon. 6 minutes past 8, it's Great Lakes FM.
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12: Yes, it is. Good morning. How you doing? It's Andy with you on your Monday morning. It is the 3rd of August. And if you were born on August 3, congratulations to you. Hope it is a bonza birthday, the bonzerest of all bonza birthdays. Did you know that August 3 was also the birthday of Antonio Benedetto? We know him as Tony Bennett, born in New York City on this day, 1926. He was 96 when he passed away. The best known recording would be I Left My Heart in San Francisco. That goes back to 1962. In 2014, released a collaborative album with Lady Gaga called Cheek to Cheek. They first recorded back in 2011 on the album Duets 2. Tony Bennett is a was a great, great singer. Here he is with Amy Winehouse.

Hallelujah. Congratulations if you were born on the 3rd of August. So was Tony Bennett, born in New York City on this day, 1926. Passed away in 2023 at the age of 96. Who else was born August 3? Let's check the list. Where's the list of olden times? Here it is. Who's on here that we recognise? Looking. And, well, Tony Bennett was the first name down the list that I recognised, to be honest. Let's check the other list. Who was born on this day here? Let's talk about Graham Arnold. He's 63 today, Australian football manager and former player. Former coach of the Socceroos after resigning in 2024 after 6 years in charge. He played 453 games, played for clubs including Sydney United and the Northern Spirit. Wow, remember them. And now the head coach of the Iraqi national team. And at the, was he at the World Cup? Can't remember. Anyway, been around, done a lot of stuff. 63 today is Graham Arnold, as is James Hetfield. He was born in Downey, California, 1963. An American singer, guitarist, and founder member of Metallica. Formed the group with drummer Lars Ulrich. And their best-selling album was their fifth one, the Black Album. Just really titled, like the Beatles' White Album. This was the Black Album. None more black. For a Spinal Tap reference, that contained five singles that are considered among the band's best-known songs, and here is one of them.

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1: 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The funeral arrangements for the late Gregory Martin Patrick Barry have been authorised by Alan Pearce Funerals. This funeral announcement segment was brought to you by our sponsor, Alan Pearce and Lady Funeral Services, Tunkari and Taree on 6554 5433.

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9: Yes, you may have some more. It's 20 past 8. It is a Monday morning. It is the 3rd of August. And we found out that Tony Bennett was born on this day, as was James Hetfield, frontman with Metallica, who we just heard from then. Also born on this day, Jimmy Nicol. He was born in London in 1939. 87 years old today. He's a drummer. He's best known for replacing Ringo with the Beatles for about 2 weeks when they toured Australia back in 1964. What do you do after that is the question. Well, you go back home and you do this.

And that's probably why we never heard from Jimmy Nicol again. That was him with the Shub Dubs and something called Husky a couple of weeks after. He was a Beatle for a couple of weeks. Feel sorry for him, really, to be honest. Who else has got a birthday? We have to say a happy birthday to our regular tuner, Johnny Mac, having a birthday today.

Happy birthday, Johnny Mac. It was on this day in 1996 that Los Del Rio commenced a 14-week run at number one in the US charts with this one. Oh, dear. Run for the hills! Run for the hills!

0: cuerpo alegría Macarena, que tu cuerpo es para dar la alegría y cosas buenas. 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
3: It's 8:30. Good morning. I'm Josh Bryant. Both major parties are playing down a boost to One Nation in the latest opinion polling. The Redbridge Accent poll, published in the Financial Review, shows the Pauline Hanson-led party is back to being the most popular choice among surveyed voters, with a primary vote of 31%. Labor has 29%, while the Coalition gained 4 points to sit at 22. Coalition MP Ted O'Brien's told Today they aren't worried about weekly polling results, but it's clear the party has a way to go to get its message to voters.
4: I think if there's any real message that we've seen through multiple polls, though, it's that the country wants to see a change. They do want to see a change of government, and only really it's the Coalition that has the leadership, the plan and the team to deliver that.
3: A man is in hospital after being shot in Sydney's west. Police have been told two men in balaclavas entered a South Wentworthville property and shot the 60-year-old before fleeing the scene. The victim is in a stable condition with what are believed to be non-life-threatening injuries. The lengthy court hearing for former Sydney broadcaster Alan Jones is due to begin in a matter of hours. The 85-year-old is facing indecent assault and sexual touching charges against six men over almost two decades. Jones has pleaded not guilty and has always maintained his innocence. Authorities say they've disrupted a wildlife trafficking ring that's been operating in Sydney. Sasha Foote explains.
5: The National Environment Protection Agency says it has seized a number of exotic snakes, cash as well as silver and gold bullion. Investigators also recovered 28 native reptiles, including shingleback lizards, spiny-tailed skinks and lace monitors. The EPA will allege a person was involved in sourcing and supplying reptiles to foreign nationals for illegal export. The agency says the seizure sends a clear message to those taking part in the illegal wildlife trade. Sasha Foote, Sydney.
3: Two firefighting helicopters, understood to have been leased from Australia, have been involved in a fatal crash in Greece. The aircraft collided west of Athens while battling wildfires in the region. The two-person crew of one of the choppers was killed. There were no Australian citizens on board either aircraft. Also making news, a 13-year-old boy has been killed in a single vehicle crash in Lake Macquarie. The consumer watchdog has been tasked with monitoring fuel prices as the fuel excise discount is wound back, and Australia has recorded its largest ever quarterly rise in electric vehicle sales. The Automobile Association data shows EV sales doubled in the 3 months to the 30th of June. In finance, one Australian dollar is buying 70.4 US cents.
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6: Australia's campaign at the Commonwealth Games has come to a close with 171 medals in total. That includes 70 gold, well clear of England's 29, and the third place Canada with 19. Four-time Olympian Kate Campbell has told Today Australia dominated from start to finish.
7: You just run out of superlatives to describe this team. I think that their performances on the field of play set our hearts on fire. It inspired so many of us.
6: Champion cyclist Georgia Baker led Australia at the closing ceremony. Round 22 of the NRL has wrapped up with Parramatta defeating the West Tigers 16-13. The Cronulla Sharks beat South Sydney 32-16 for its fifth straight victory. Nicho Hynes kicking his 32nd consecutive goal. He's now just three shy of Hazem El Masri's record from 2002. That's sport. I'm Mike Pearsall.
3: 26-9, that's the latest news and sport.
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0: Let's take a quick squiz at the weather for Monday. It will be mostly sunny, but also partly cloudy. Slight chance of a shower about higher ground. That's most likely this evening. 23 degrees for a maximum, and we've got around 13 degrees on the coast. So around 9 degrees at the airport at Taree. Williamtown sitting on around 12 degrees. Looking ahead, much the same through the rest of the week. On the coast, northerly winds 10 to 15 knots, the seas are below a metre, and the swell south to southeasterly around 1.5 to 2 metres, tending southerly by early evening. Currently on the coast, the wind is from the south at around 5 knots, barometer 1,027 and increasing. The sea and the swell are both around 1.5 metres, the bar conditions are good, and the next tide is a high one, 11.21 this morning at 1.26 metres.
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0: Great Lakes FM. Good morning. How you going? It's Andy with you. It is Monday morning and it is time to get serious about today's twisted tune, because we're going to untwist it in around 10 minutes time. As always, thanks to Travelwise, you need to wrap your brains around this one and tell us what it is.

That is today's Twisty Tune. I think most people are getting the artist. Barbie from Foster, it's not that one. You got the right artist, but it's the wrong song, I'm afraid. Have another listen. What is today's Twisty?

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Tell us what it is on the telephone. The number is 655-555-444. Tell us on the text on 0488 387 double.

And we will untwist that tune in around 10 minutes, all thanks to Travelwise. It is 23 minutes to 9. It is Great Lakes FM. Here's the Kinks.

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That's Nick Lowe. And we heard before that there was Lou Reed and the Kinks in there as well. Sorry about that, Stewie. We ran out of time there. I really couldn't hang on the telephone. Old Nick Lowe was counting down to the end of the tune. It is 12 minutes to 9 on Great Lakes FM. There were some clues there for today's twisted tune. I think people took up those clues as well. Suddenly got busy, all thanks to Travelwise. We were asking today, what is this noise?

Because that there is a tune and it's been twisted. Therefore, it is a twisted tune. What was it? Biggest at the Bar knew first thing this morning. I got the gold bullet on the telephone. Robin at Coomber Park got the silver. And Just Mac got the bronze on the blower today. And just then, we've heard from Linda at Port. Paul S, the Big B at Bulladila. There was the Foster crew. There was the Bear from Tallwoods. There was Brent in Austinmere. And Kaz at Smith's Lake all got it right. On the text machine, it was Reggie the Shire Boy for the gold bullet. The Broughtons have got the silver, and Steph and Inga at Hawk's Nest got the bronze. So, text-a-rinners, where did we get to? We got to the NAC Pipeline Boys, and they got it right. Well done, lads. And then we bruised Barbie's brain cell at Foster. Right artist, but it was the wrong song. But the James Gang at Foster get it right. So to Nico at Tuncurry, there's Jaso. The Jaceroony, spot on. Well done, Jace. And Molly, good golly, at Tuncurry, getting it right. Ahoy, there's the Goody Man. Yippee on the awards, says the Goody Man. And he gets today's twister. Well done, Goody. Barbie at Foster's back with the right one. Well done, Barbie. Norm at Port and Daryl at Harrington and Deb and John at Hawk's Nest. All getting them right. There's the Rodfather. That's the one. Well done, Rodders. Mr. and Mrs. Jock there at Foster. Congratulations, everyone, at GLFM on the awards, indeed. Thanks very much, Mr. and Mrs. Jock. And you got the tune as well. Excellent work. Sandy at Diamond Beach, that's the one. Good on ya. And there's Dinsdale. Dinsdale Piranha from Redhead. He knows his twisted tunes, does Dinsy. Well done, Dinsdale. There's Ellen at Bulladila. But Rob and John at Noosa. No, that's the wrong one. Sorry about that. It's not the Everly Brothers. Phil at Foster gets it right. Yeah, I'll give you that one. Yorkie at Foster. No, that was the clue. That was the clue, Yorkie. Come on, try and stay, try and keep up. Cheryl at Foster gets it right. Oh, and then Yorkie goes totally left field. Not the Hoodoo Gurus with Bittersweet. The Schooner at Elizabeth Beach gets it right, but Terrapus doesn't. Sorry, Terrapus. Vicky and Jeff at Toowoomba in Queensland, they've got it. So to Emmett in Croydon in Queensland, which is way up in the middle of nowhere. Good luck with that one. Emmett, travel safely. Where do we get to? Oh, no, I've lost my spot. Dear, oh, dear. Oh, there he is. Emmett in Queensland. Then we heard from Val at Taree. Congratulations on a well-earned award. Thank you very much, Val, on behalf of all of us at the station. But it's not that one. You're on the right track, but it's a wob-wob. And, yes, life is good at the moment. Good on you, Val. Benny, backdoor Benny from Bungwall has got it right, as has... Oh, no, she hasn't. Karen at Carambolin. It's not that one. Sorry, Karen from Coralbin. But Leonie at Tuncurry. Yep, that is the one. Well done, Leonie at Tuncurry. Yeah, there's going to be a fair amount of forehead slapping. This is today's Twisted Tune.

Yes, it was the Hollies, the unmistakable harmonies of the Hollies. That would have been after Graham Nash had left, I'm guessing, from 1969. That was Sorry Suzanne, today's Twisted Tune. Well done, everybody that got it right. You are now in the competition computer. And it might be you that comes out again when we press the big red button on the 31st of August. That's about 4 Mondays away. So plenty of chances to get into the draw. All thanks to Travelwise. Today's Twisted Tune, it was the Hollies, Sorry Suzanne.

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3: It's 9 o'clock. Good morning. I'm Josh Bryant. Police are investigating possible underworld links after a man was shot during a home invasion in Sydney's West. Dusty Fitzpatrick reports.
4: Officers have been told two men wearing balaclavas entered a South Wentworthville property before shooting a resident and fleeing. The 60-year-old man was treated at the scene by paramedics for a gunshot wound before being taken to hospital. It's understood another person inside the home at the time of the attack is a relative of the Alamedine crime family. The injured man is in a serious but stable condition. Anyone with information or footage is being urged to come forward. Dusty Fitzpatrick, Sydney.
3: A teenage boy has died. Three others have been arrested following a crash in Lake Macquarie. A 13-year-old boy couldn't be saved after a stolen car left the road and crashed into a paddock at Gateshead. A 14-year-old was arrested at the scene. Another 14-year-old and an 18-year-old were taken into custody nearby. The state government says it's reached a deal with private toll road owners to ensure lower prices for Sydney drivers. The agreement is expected to deliver a 10% discount on the Lane Cove Tunnel from the 1st of July next year. Reductions on other routes, including the M2, M7 and Cross City Tunnel, are also expected to be put in place. The federal government is playing down the possibility of clashes with the Trump administration over its laws for tech giants and media companies. Labor has released its news bargaining incentive draft legislation, which would see tech companies forced to pay a 2.5% tax on digital advertising revenue if they don't reach deals with news outlets. Assistant Treasurer Daniel Molino says it doesn't harm our long-standing free trade deal with the United States.
5: When it comes to the Australia-US free trade agreement, we're confident that the arrangements that we're putting forward in this legislation are appropriate and are consistent with all of our obligations.
3: One Nation has edged back in front of Labor as the most popular political party in the latest opinion polls. The Redbridge Accent poll, published in the Financial Review, has the Pauline Hanson-led party on 31% of the primary vote, Labor with 29%, the Coalition on 22%. Analysts say interest rate hikes and government tax changes may have triggered Australia's softening property market. The latest Cotality data shows dwelling values in the country's capital cities dropped by 0.9% in July. Also making news, Treasurer Jim Chalmers has asked the consumer watchdog for increased monitoring of fuel prices as the excise rate returns to normal. And a new satisfaction index has seen New South Wales councils ranked among the worst in the country. In finance, one Australian dollar is buying 70.4 US cents.
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7: The Parramatta Eels are taking the two competition points and moving on after an ugly 16-13 win over the West Tigers. With 19 errors for the match and several bomb tries, coach Jason Ryle says there's plenty of work to do.
8: I think there was a period there we had 30% possession in the second half, so if you had to give any team that much ball and then expect to continually turn them away, it's just not good for business.
7: The Sharks have defeated the Rabbitohs 32-16. Nico Hines kicking his 32nd consecutive goal at Ocean Protect Stadium. He may have the chance to break Hazem El Masri's record of 35 when they play the Dragons at Cogra on Sunday. And 18-year-old defender Lucas Harrington is about to become Australia's most expensive footballer after his breakout performance at the World Cup, closing on a move to EPL club Hull City. That's sport. I'm Mike Pearsall.
3: 9:04, that's news and sport.

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1: The speed limit around schools is 40 kilometres per hour between 8 and 9:30 a.m. Watch for the 40k signs and slow down. 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
4: And the weather for the Mid-North Coast for Monday will be mostly sunny but also partly cloudy. Slight chance of a shower about higher ground, that's most likely this evening, but a near zero chance of rain elsewhere, they say. 23 degrees for a maximum, we've got around 12 degrees right now. And expect it to stay mostly sunny right through the rest of the week. Possible late shower on Sunday. On the coastal waters, Smoky Cape to Seal Rocks, Monday till midnight, northerly winds at 10 to 15 knots. The seas are below a metre. The swell is south to southeasterly at 1.5 to 2 metres. That will decrease to 1.5 metres around midday and then 10 southerly by early evening. The next tide is a high tide, 11:21 this morning, and a low tide at 5 o'clock this afternoon. It is 6 minutes past 9 o'clock. It is Monday morning and it's Great Lakes FM.
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4: Yes, it is. Good morning. How do you do? It's Andy with you. Monday morning. Just want to say another quick thanks to everybody that's sending messages of congratulations for our awards on the weekend. Yeah, it was nice at the Mid-Coast Business Awards. We took out the Hall of Fame, inducted into the Hall of Fame, alongside such notable other people as Ted Bickford, the graffiti buster. Happy to be anywhere near Ted's company for that. That's a nice one. So thanks again to everybody that did that. And congratulations to everybody else that won on the evening. It was a terrific night. Check out our Facebook page. Got some photos there of it and we expect to get some more up through the week. Keep an eye on that. And thanks again. Let's get into some tunes. In case you missed it, today's Twisted Tune was Sorry Suzanne by The Hollies. Here's some more Susan songs. Here's Dale Hawkins at 7 past 9.

Richard at his very finest, a groovy little Susie. Love it to bits. It's all dirty saxophone and piano. Wonderful stuff. Dale Hawkins before that with the Susie Q. 12 minutes past 9 on Great Lakes FM. Here's another Susie song. Early ELO from 1973.

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2: Squiddly-diddly-doo, we got one thing to tell you about. It is a North Foil surfboard with a Takuma foil. Some sort of surfboard. I can't tell you any more than that. Those that know will know. A North Foil surfboard with a Takuma foil. It was lost on Tuesday the 28th, around about 12:30 in the afternoon. Now, the chap that lost it accidentally left it behind the car on the grass at Boomerang Beach, and a reward is offered for its return. So, if you know anything about that, a North Foil surfboard with a Takuma foil, that was lost at Boomerang Beach on the 28th last month. So the reward is offered. If you know anything about that, get in touch with Michael on this phone number, 0403 096445. That is 0403 096. Sorry, I got that wrong way round. 0403 069445. That's 0403 069445. Let's get that surfboard back where it belongs. Missed any of those details? 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If you've lost it or found it, you can fill out the form there and we will do the rest. Or if you don't fancy doing that, just give us a call, 6555 8433. 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
9: Here it goes.

There's the Everly Brothers, Waking Up Little Susie. Before that, out of the streets of Toronto, the mighty Pat Travis Band and Rock and Roll Susie from 1977. Check out Pat Travis. Their first five albums that he put out were just untouchable. Excellent stuff. It is 24 past nine on Great Lakes FM. Being the first Monday of the month, we'll have a chat with Matt Peters from Barbary Machinery right after this.

0: John Mellencamp has got some rain on the Scarecrow. It is 28 minutes past nine. It's time to check in with Matt Peters at Barbary Machinery. Morning, Matt.
1: G'day, Andy. How are you?
0: Good, thank you, mate. How's it going out there today?
1: Yeah, okay. The sun's out, as it has been for the most part, the last week or so, so that's been a positive.
0: Yeah, we haven't seen any rain for a little while.
1: No, but it's, I suppose as long as there's some coming, that's the main thing, but I don't even know that. But you sort of can't plan too much in advance. It's the report tells you one thing and then something else happens. So
0: that's the way it goes, I'm afraid. What's happening in the world of heavy machinery?
1: We're starting to get our spring programs come in slowly but surely. So that's basically what our pricing and our specials and our everything for the next couple months. That's going to start to roll in the next week or so. So we're going to know what things we've got extra money on, so we can give, you know, money off things, and what stuff comes free or what's discounted and what's available. All that sort of thing's going to come in the next week or so. So it's important for people to keep a lookout on our website or on our supplier website to see what's happening.
0: Yeah, keep an eye out for that. Watch this space, as they say.
1: Oh, they're always welcome to give me a ring every day if they'd like and pester me. That's okay as well.
0: that's what you're here for, Matty. Yeah.
1: That's what I'm here for.
0: All righty, so that's that coming up. Anything else we should keep an eye out for? What else is going on?
1: I've got a couple good little second-hand Polaris buggies in stock that we've had traded in and sort of ready to go out, electric one and a petrol one. They're a good little unit if someone on the website to see what's happening.
0: Yeah, keep an eye out for that. Watch this space, as they say.
1: Oh, they're always welcome to give me a ring every day if they'd like and pester me. That's okay as well.
0: that's what you're here for, Matty.
1: Yeah. That's what I'm here for.
0: All righty, so that's that coming up. Anything else we should keep an eye out for? What else is going on?
1: I've got a couple good little second

0: around in terms of you want to see everything, it's not a bad time to look around.
1: Yeah, get into the store and have a look around and ask some questions as well. Where do we find you, Maddie?
0: We're at 162 Pine Avenue here at Tarnakuri, which is on the right-hand side as you're coming in from Tarri.
1: Yep, can't miss it. Lots of red machinery out the front as well. That's Barbary Machinery. Talk to you next month, Matt.
0: Thank you, Andy.
1: Cheers. See you later.
0: Bye.
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Max Merritt and the Meteors doing some shaking, and the Celibate Rifles before that, spending 6 days on the road. You're tuned into Great Lakes FM. Here's another shaker, Ian Matthews.

0: Out of Glasgow, that is the mighty, sensational Alex Harvey Band and Shake That Thing. Ian Matthews before that, suggesting that you should just shake it. It is 17 minutes to 10 o'clock. It's time to do this.
1: Great Lakes FM Community Update.
0: Got some things to tell you about. It started on Saturday. It was the Winter Vibes. That is the theme for the new exhibition at the Foster Gallery. 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The Man in Great Lakes Bird Watchers, they're heading out to Browns Creek and the Bicentennial Gardens Boardwalk in Taree. 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For more information, call 0431 878 395. 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You need to RSVP for catering services on 0437 830 818 0437 830 818. The Seaside Heritage Quilters, they meet on the first and third Wednesday of each month. 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That's 0410 588736. 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The Family History Volunteers, find them at the Family History Room, Level 1 at the Great Lakes Library. 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And catch the Manning Great Lakes Woodworkers Club. 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You can check them out at the gallery in River Street in Taree. 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And the Foster District Combined Probus Club, they will be meeting on the 6th of August, that's Thursday, 9:45 at Club Foster. For more information on that one, 0410 662 671. That is 0410 662 671. Bunch of markets on this weekend as well. I'll let you know more about them as the week goes on. 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

0: 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King Kong.
1: Why, thank you, Mr. White Trash America.
0: Besides that, you know, all our kids took after your side of family.
1: Oh, they did, huh? Well, how about the ones with mustaches?
0: Exactly what I'm talking about.
1: Oh, you're cold. But I still love you, even though you're a little on the ugly side.
0: Well, you know, sometimes there's something to be said for ugly.
1: Yeah, like...
0: I can't think of anything right off, but... but you know, I do love you, honey. I really do.
1: Yeah, and besides that, darling, you gotta admit, our kids are mighty fetching.
0: Yeah, they are fetching.
1: Fetching the newspaper.
0: Yeah, fetching something to eat. Fetching money from me is what they're fetching.
2: That's Casey Jones with Delbert McClinton, and you're the reason our kids are ugly. Before that, Split Ends, One Step Ahead. You're tuned into Great Lakes FM. Here's Huey Lewis and the news with Some Kind of Wonderful.

0: Style Council, Huey Lewis and the News before that. It is 2 minutes to ten. It's quitting time.
1: Quitting time? Who says it's quitting time?
2: I said it's quitting time.
1: I'm the foreman. I'm the one says when it's quitting time. Quitting time!
0: Quitting time!
1: Quitting time!
0: So, that's it for me. No Tony this week, but Richard's here. The Big Thirsty will take you through till 2 this afternoon. Bert comes in Monday Arvo with Bert's favourites, and then you can catch the Night Moves with Paul through until 10 tonight, and then the Rainbow Music Show with Owen through until midnight. Lots of good music coming your way. Do not touch that dial. Have a great day. Catch you tomorrow morning.

0: 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And do you also enjoy listening to some more recent popular music? If the answer is yes, then tune in to Bert's Favourites on Monday afternoons between 2 and 6 on Great Lakes FM 101.5. 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
2: It's 10 o'clock. Good morning. I'm Josh Bryant. Tolls will be cut on four motorways across Sydney from as early as July next year as part of one of the largest shake-ups of pricing in years. 10% will be cut from the tolls on the Lane Cove Tunnel, while the same reduction will apply to longer trips on the M2. The price discounts follow 2 years of negotiations between the state government and toll giant Transurban. The state's Transport Minister, John Graham, says it will provide important relief to many Sydney commuters.
3: The details are that they'll fall 10% on the Lane Cove Tunnel. They'll fall 10% on the M2. They'll fall 10% on the M7. 20% on the Cross City Tunnel. There'll be a 50% toll reduction for motorcyclists.
2: Former broadcaster Alan Jones has made his way through a large media scrum as he arrived at a Sydney court for what expected to be a lengthy court hearing. The 85-year-old has pleaded not guilty to 22 indecent assault and sexual touching charges relating to six complainants over a 17-year period. He maintains his innocence. Investigators are looking into potential links to organised crime after a man was shot in Sydney's west. Police have been told two men in balaclavas entered a South Wentworthville home and shot a 60-year-old man before fleeing the scene. The victim is in a stable condition with what are believed to be non-life-threatening injuries. Spirits manufacturers are warning a rise in the alcohol tax could see more Australians turning to black market alternatives. The twice-yearly increase is now in effect, adding extra costs to the price of distilled spirits and packaged beer. The excise on tap beer will remain frozen until next year. Spirits Council Executive Director Stephen Fanner says the tax is making legal products increasingly unaffordable.
4: We've seen what's happened with tobacco in recent years, where high taxes have seen government revenues collapse and the market is now dominated by organised crime. We don't want spirits to go down the same path.
2: A global supply chain expert says the ongoing war with Iran will have less of an impact on fuel prices going forward as the fuel excise discount comes to an end in Australia. The discount, which was put in place when the Iran war sent prices skyrocketing, has now expired. Some drivers are already seeing prices at the pump rising. Also making news, police believe a grocery store fire in Sydney's west was started under suspicious circumstances. No one was injured in the incident at Rudy Hill, and the coalition has made up ground while One Nation edged back in front of Labor, according to the latest polling. In finance, a few minutes into trade, the All Ords down 35 points at 91.01. One Australian dollar buying 70.4 US cents.
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2: New South Wales Origin coach Laurie Daly's finally confirmed he is departing the role after guiding the Blues to an unlikely series win this year. He finishes up as the only person to win a series decider for the Blues in Brisbane as both a captain and coach. Daly telling Sky Sports Radio it's the right time to move on.
6: When I accepted the role, I committed to giving it everything I had for 2 years. I did that wholeheartedly, and I just feel like now's the right time for someone else to have the opportunity to lead this great state and to lead this great team.
2: Wrapping up round 22, the Eels beat the Tigers 16-13, while the Sharks down the Rabbitohs 32-16. And UEFA's calling for the resignation of FIFA president Gianni Infantino following his failed plot to privatise the Football World Cup. It's 10:04. That's the latest news and sport.
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9: 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The temperature, it says,